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Sana dress and the set. And maybe now you're so and if I for me, no be bad in channel. I would see myself with your mobile, David Diba. Now you're so beside one, sir. What did he send that to me? I away. I would want to say, I'm your way. Yet you do so bad to me, I and I am suiting in it, sir. Or they come on and it's your own, sir. Send me a

any friend for me, no be bad in channel. 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What did you say, Max, to me, I am here. I won't go on and say, I'm your way. Yeah, did you all say, who back to me, I am here. And I am suiting it, sir. Or they come when it's your own, sir. Sania, would you be at your no? Would you be any more? And yes, sir, mamma. Messiah, no, who not dear, I'm no more. Hey, I'm the answer, so.

sanctioned in your company. Hey, sanctioned your year what David in Numbrem. Your year what John and Numbrem. Ah, that's so you are a bravo when a day. Message on sanctioned in a day. To a woman to a day.

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We are my boy David Iba. 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Would you be any more? And yes, sir. And yes, sir, mamma. Miss Yahuan, or who not, dear Amuha? Hey, I'm here to support.

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What did he say? 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And I am suiting it, sir. 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

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Begin to speak over those things. 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I want you to begin to speak over those things. 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

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He has deployed his strength and you are his arsenal for execution. 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Trust in his spirit. 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O soldier of God, your God is a warrior and you are his battle axe. Rely on his mercy, for there is a kingdom to establish. There are territories to conquer. Stand your ground. Stand firm in this army where you belong. That after the end of these drillings and prunings, you will shout to the world, I am Yahweh's song, filled with choruses of his love, melodies of affectionate desire to Yahweh's delight.

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And yes, sir, mamma. 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I'm no more. Hey, I'm the answer to

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0: only one in the outlines. Hey, this is my conclusion. 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You know?
1: Beko and see there one number on your coupon as in a new he knows on your minimonia one number on your minimonia wo from on your minimo say and ne baby I won't obey you wako baby ho yakasi on your 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

Hey, Fenchen, you are here with David in Numbrem. You are here with John and Numbrem. Ah, that's why you are here with your brother. Mr. John Fenchen, you are here with your brother. 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

0: Abraha for Sambo, and here's a good friend, Wahima, Wahima, Wahima, Jimmy. Oh, but I was a member of the Sinkete, Sinkete,
1: amen. 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
0: hallelujah.
1: Who's a month, yes, I'm under the mission. 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

Essential, you are here with David in Numu Bremu. You are here with John and Numu Bremu. Ah, that's why you are Abraham Bumene Day. Mr. John Essential, Nene Day. 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

0: very, very important. 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It is a Kokobone Airbusia now to one more in Kama. 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So prevention continues to be the best option.
1: Yes.
0: It yes sir. 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So, so important. 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
1: pato. 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Omu se these days cancer arise pa. But liver cancer be brain. Oh, tumor cancer, cancer be brain. Oh, tumor liver tone, where they are just one. A big Kenya or bra born, I'm inflammation, I had even come in. Maybe I make us a matu bra born in the zoom lion of the body. Your baton of was say ye is half in a now watch ye, and your baton of was say ye is half in a now watch ye,
0: 050 00 40 40 328 328.
1: Yes, and now your Netherlands number no so ufre +316 879
0: 855
1: 84
0: 84
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1: I wish I should say obviously these days cancer arise upon but liver cancer be brain oh tumor cancer cancer be brain oh tumor liver to the abjas one ebe kenya obra born am inflammation e dey won 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

0: inflammation. 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
1: But you saw my,
0: you be a come on.
1: A radio dome now, so
0: if you added an aquarium,
1: a radio dome,
0: you be a
1: come on.
0: Come
1: on, oh, yeah. Oh, be fine.
0: Who will be for four, have you?
1: Hey, let me ask you,
0: who mind me?
1: Mind.

0: Na huma indu, na huma indu. In our politics, we can't even take the joke now. And he was saying, "What's Auntie Manzema?"
1: Ah,
0: Mr. Fully.
1: Yeah, Mr. Fully.
0: Mr. Fully. Yeah.

0: Yeah, that's the second job because what I'm saying. 7 minutes.
1: I'm on you,
0: well, now, Kaka said, we have to move him, but I'm going to do it.

I'm going to go to the house.

0: Genuine Mumra and Nasomon Kabuko, and not the Muse, a cobblestone, the PRO for engineers and planners, very mama. Opposed to number
1: one. I don't
2: know why I tell you, one of the
1: Papa, oh my,
0: a mammy,
1: a gesture from the man,
0: a mammy, you must
1: have been
0: instrumental for my.

0: into Munio and Benidio.
1: Oh, Modi and Yamui, Binian Bam, and no credit, someone to draw.
0: And Yang Yang Yang, a woman, a two Jimena,
1: and sir.
0: It's your brother.
2: Officer Stone's ticket.

0: Well, so yeah. Now you're here.
1: Your Madian pine yeah. Still be here. A bondo.
0: But that's not fair.
1: You don't appreciate what you get there, but it doesn't.
0: I said, I said,
1: I'm not going to be here.
0: I'm not going to be here.

0: and all that. See, maybe it's in your mom, and that's your mom, Kabuko. And not that you say, I come to see the PRO for engineers and planners, very mama. No post to post to know
1: why you're
0: titty, one of your papa.
1: Oh my,
0: and my
1: gesture from the man.
0: Yeah, my mom, you must
1: have missed you.
0: Men and coffer by.

0: into Munio and Binny,
1: oh, Omodi and Yamui, Binian, and no credit, credit, 70 draw, and yang, yang, yang, yang,
0: yang,
1: yang,
0: yang, yang, yang, yang, yang, yang, yang, yang, yang, yang, yang, yang, yang, yang, yang, yang, yang, yang, yang, yang, yang, yang, yang, yang, yang, yang, yang, yang, yang, yang, yang, yang, yang, 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

0: Well, so yeah. Now you're here.
1: Yamadien pine yeah. Still be a bondo.
0: But that's what I said. You don't appreciate what you ate there, but it doesn't.
1: Ghana in your absence, football world, you know. Now Tia Kozo,
0: your team number.
2: 5 months.
0: WWE.
2: I'm a good idea, Sunday, I'm a local boys, the brave woman.
0: Okay,
2: you mind? Mine. What do you got to say? Any yell said, six lanes coming. Sling, you mind? Ghana, I'm Timmy, I'm so light. And I don't know. Hey, six lanes coming, no pothole.
0: The road minister and I'm not terminating contracts. I'm a blogger. I'm not in the China. I'm not trying to contract. I'm not here. And I'm not trying to contract.
2: I'm not
0: here. I said, if you had done the car, I'm not here.
2: So mine.

0: it is quite number one.
1: Oh, what no, eh, basically, the end of the summer, you have boss to be an area.
0: I got a concern with Fabram from two pretty enough. You inquire, you don't call Mexico.
1: Concern on by Black Stars.
0: Concern on Black Stars, yeah.
1: I will be also in the concern.
0: I'm sure how, say, ABC in a blaster, even if I come a blaster.
1: Close to $100,000.
0: Almost $100,000.

0: Okay, so sports for the woman see a number since you can't do have a with the man. This is a concern from a year Obia a new baby coach award baby or tea. If you sponsor some come with the Ghana High Authority zone the four of Tromonti.
1: May Patrick Simbi Shimadri Gulf City. Oda Flower Road so opposite the golf course. Assassin can be down any artist is on the phone about it. Chinese companies on that tech. I'm about to assassin. Now, acquired that one area for new use, you know. Zone of phone block it. Access route, designated access route. Ghana Highways Authority, any movie. Because, Osha, you see this poles from down home now to the top. Almost the wall are blocking or my him. Any dema may be sir. Say Zonda crying. Say community access routes are a dawa. Omo amote a friend is saying the community or golf estates. No. Do they have the right to block it? Patrol as a mere team adjun because community, you know, the IRGC is a press conference. My friend MC, you know, MC in Ababe Sheho, we did kind of catch him say they should stop work. But I quite said lately, you know, we are a quiet be. They are taking meetings to be a coso. They are taking meetings to be a coso. And your friend said, your friend assemblyman, no, into the first meeting. But it got heated because assemblyman said the lawyer was claiming say she can authorize the assembly and the TDC to rezone the area and cut it off from the people. So Zonda Tech can use it. This is an access route. Oh, this is a national access route, a community route. Obia or area hono only. Say a foul. After they are blocking Amazon, how can we do that? How can we do that?
0: Okay, so this concerns you better now in a zone that for the highway for the TDC for the but anyway, the world of sports, it's very encouraging. How many days more to our World
2: 29
0: Cup?
2: 29 days.
0: And the countdown to T Havana.
2: Yes. No, yeah, the UEFA Champions League grand finale.
0: Yes.
2: And I see, you know, Eja Oba Eneson Sonkongro.
0: Yeah.
2: Eja Oba Eneson Sonkongro.
0: I didn't hear.
2: Because,
0: yeah.
2: Yeah, Chemumi and Sa. 9 a.m. no. Kwa could do asana match the best in the first part.
0: Okay.
2: And a match name a second part.
0: And a last one.
2: And a yabba win the most one. On Tolu Tolu.
0: Tell
2: him more. Ready so look. And aye. It's a Jack Oba and a Sukro.
0: Bilodi.
3: About him can go.
0: I'm Bilodi.
3: Oka. Tell him what is here.
0: I tell him. Sunday will be having.
2: Not only will be a Kenya. When Opezi a Kanka, a Kanka. But you don't pan.
3: Tell him
2: more. More fashion money come.
0: You rest and Babia.
2: Yeah.
0: Let me go.
3: Baba, see, to your turn.
0: We have.
3: Eh?
0: What should we do?
3: To your turn.
0: We have.
3: Eh?
0: What should we do?
3: I'm a brand national air codiama MTN. Everywhere you go, what the other side of my MTN app, no, Eddie Ego mobile phone. So I said, you media Udi, no, Etime, I come up, I'm out. Ma, you know, Mukaka, and not da, said that ye, Etio for Asuchi, FA, a year, championship, Kasiapa, El Koso, El Ghana, we, a year, 2026, championship, Kasiapa, El Koso, El Ghana, we, a year, 2026,
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5: let me hope our best will be good enough for some medal here. We train for moments like this, you know, so it doesn't matter if we have like 10 races in a week, we train for stuff like that. So it's wonderful. I'm sure it's pretty early and people are now coming from work, so we're not worried about that. We just want to go go out there and execute our races.
4: That's not Ghana's fastest man, as you see here. My Ghana, what you need in your pie, Rashid Saminu, to actually Musa, and for whom 70 ending Kunim. Now, so 7 finals in India, Kiane King, Obeying Century.
6: So I don't really care who I just cheated. It's going to be the Ghana president has been more than helping us to get our country good, so we're just ready. So I'm here to do my best for the country. We're just ready. So I'm here to do my best for the country.
7: Thanks. Taking care of my body. So, yes, energy is great. I feel the energy. I love it. I'm home, so it feels good.
4: And then 100 meters.
7: I'm home, so it feels good.
4: And 100 meters in bam
3: and the omotion himself will make me at your poor ama the senior national soccer team the blasters of Ghana pen for 82 was a yeah fundraising yeah jijin to work at your boss of your team never fun into my efrano yes I know a dear bakwa and also at me akoso nano and a year Honorable Kofi Idi Adams, Ono and the Sports Minister, or the Abasubodie, and in Nasia Jumpa, and a Sabri de Watu, and the GCB, Ewa Jumasuma, Umu Abo.
8: 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Indeed, it's the largest to come from any financial institution that have made a contribution towards our participation in the world.
9: The handlers of the blasters, Omuye Adia, Ebefe, Amaya. And here, GCB, you are donating a 5 million. The GDC say other corporate bodies over here, sir. Now, you assume about the national team. Say, you have now the right. What do you call it? Technical advice.

0: ena se ye ma omu kabum fidelity batim ena se ye ma omu kabum fidelity batim
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2: Their movement with and without the ball were very good, and I think it's a good motivation to us as a technical staff. I think as far as the weather is concerned, I think it's entirely different from Ghana and Ivory Coast. It's very cold here, even though it's sunny. So it's good we've come very early to the start of our first game, which is very good. I'm sure within this week we'll be used to the weather. We'll be ready for it. We are ready, and they are also ready to make sure that we correct these issues. I think a resilient mentality will do the trick for us. They should be very resilient throughout the 90 minutes.
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1: everywhere you go would you understand better download my MTN app no edi ego mobile phone so na say you media would you know etime I come up amao ma yewro mukaka enna da said that yeyi etiefo asutie efa eye championship kase pa ekoso Ghana we eye 2026 championship kase pa ekoso Ghana we eye 2026
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5: we hope our best will be enough for some medal here. We train for moments like this, you know, so it doesn't matter if we have like 10 races in a week, we train for stuff like that. So it's wonderful. I'm sure it's pretty early and people are now coming from work, so we're not worried about that. We just want to go out there and execute our races.
4: That's not Ghana's fastest man, as you see here. Oh my Ghana, what you need by Rashid Saminu to actually move and for 70 ending kunim now. So, seven finals in India, Kiane King, Obeyan Century.
6: So, I don't really care.
7: Thanks, taking care of my body. So yes, energy is great. I feel the energy. I love it. I'm home, so it feels good.
4: And 100 meters in bam.
7: I'm home, so it feels good.
4: And 100 meters in bam.
1: And the almost shared him say, we met me at the Apua, I'm at the senior national soccer team. The Blasters of Ghana Pen for 82 was a yeah, yeah, fundraising, yeah, Jijin to work. At the Apua, Sabia team, the befriend to my pa, Efrano, yes, no, eh, dear Bakwa, and also at me, Akoso, Nano, and Honorable Kofi Idi Adams, Ono, and the Sports Minister, or the Abasubodia, and in Nasir Jumpa, and Asabi, the Watu, and the GCB, Ewa Jumasuma, Umu Abo.
0: This event today and the contribution that was made by GCB Bank towards Ghana's participation in the World Cup is very significant. Indeed, it is the largest to come from any financial institution that have made a contribution towards our participation in the world.
8: The hundreds of the fund.
0: blasters or Muya Adia, a very famous. And here, GCB, you are donating 5 million. You did say other corporate bodies over here, sir. Now, you assume about the national team. Say, you have the right, what do you call it, technical advice. And I say, you have more community battle. And I say, you have more community battle.
1: Of nation, you media, and you have me at Toja, Nafia, Sebea, almost from the mono at me, Akon Kayepa, Coach Edma Timino, I a prosper, Nate Ogum, and what a Sampai Sidia, whom I have fully prepared the power for challenger at that omonimino.
2: That movement with and without the ball were very good, and I think it's a good motivation to us as a technical staff. I think as far as the weather is concerned, I think it's entirely different from Ghana and Ivory Coast. It's very cold here, even though it's sunny. So it's good we've come very early to the start of our first game, which is very good. I'm sure within this week, we'll be used to the weather. We'll be ready for it. We are ready, and they are also ready to make sure that we correct these issues. I think a resilient mentality will do the trick for us. They should be very resilient throughout the 90 minutes.
1: Eti ano eye die piemo ewa national under 17 no asoye ene uramu so anese match kase pa ba ku betimi atoga this one league no playoff finals nese debibi United omone Tamale City ena ene awie omo ade 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
3: Elfano. What's your team
1: crying? Inuagawa.
3: Okay, what's your new music here?
1: Okay.

Etienne Chemi Bedin Kobi or Jasso 7 at 106.3 FM Gidi say and coma when you begin up and star oil smen kawa dear back was over 240 stations ever or mining baby at the NTSS Bribiada or Cope Fango at all honum they say you are thinking of a high quality fuel, great service and have a real value for a money. And until now one war over 240 stations ever mining baby Adebakwe Master Oil and Dance they say that guarantees there affordability and quality. Sawel, Bibia Damikase, Eje Brett, Etna Muswaya, Shari Prekope, if say Eo Mujidi, Ene Aotoso, say Mosumye, Namosumye, Esum Papa. So, Electron and Koso Kaya say, it doesn't matter where you're buying your stuff from, Electron and Ghana Limited say, Achedia Kesieno, Eadia also, Okaopa, it is your Mokachoni, Naochibia, Ene Bosumibiano, Achedia Sunkuna, Onema, Nipa, Wonito, electrical, electronics free, Electron and Wono, and Krabatabia, say Samsung, say TCL, Media, and Anasco Electronics. No, there be a water Fibia, especially from any of their authorized dealers, no, and as a reseller, no, Electron and Wono, Achedia Sunkupa, at the amount. So, got a microwave. And our sound towers and our washing machine, auto grill gas cookers. And yet, that sound towers and our washing machine, auto grill gas cookers.

0: you are doing a great job.
1: Me dance.
0: Yeah, we say it's you voice near show there.
1: Me dance.
0: Yeah, in majuma or yena nyankopo inshira no more wa hode.
1: Yes.
0: Capacity a wetin we have
1: for.
0: Any energy no energy na na me feel me two voice kra na. Na just say come the kra na ma me. Ya me inshira.
1: Yes, I'm humble because making can also abakwasam kaka me jana me say eh. Any we ask me say I didn't say Munya Musubu until say Unyami Betu and Safron. There's still hope. Because the little that I've read about you, know, Unyami Aibi, and it's also your effort and your focus. And I Edwabido, Unyami Akan to be as your Ubidi. But as to how to end up, say Udi, you know, a lot also rests on you. Yes, Ushe, baby, and Ujina, and I know Tihaya, and maybe it will be a difficult journey for you. But we thank God for his mercies and his push. But this one a bit about you, as in a cockatan so. Oh, yeah, why? But this one a bit about you, as in a cockatan so. Oh, yeah, why?
0: You know, shelf for any jail. A moment about somebody be brave. And now, more a shame in crying, pushing me out from pump attendant, and then I'm a duma, my retailer. Mr. So, me was station, sir.
1: Retailer?
0: Several customers. Me fetch your sanity.
1: Pump attendant?
0: Me fetch your. Yanko for me. Yanko for me. Yes.
1: It will be just now they assume, for all these years now also, oh, be.

0: o wa adwuma pese o ye.
1: Yes, I think so.
0: O bibia o wa adwuma pese o ye.
1: Yes, I think so.
2: So buka. 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Na book ne title no eh The Hidden Cost of Car Ownership. 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
0: 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Say there was a de car a de juma, and Bacon so a year. I hear was a year. And no, I'm sorry for talking about kind of maintenance. Said there was a maintaining cars, no. I am fat a young co. And so she accident, am I mock a car, a young court, and so she accident, am I mock a car, and she sounds on a council, or so she'll walk quite out before the car, no, a bit do Juma, or say, oh, yeah, maintenance, and I say, and now my year quiet benzo, a bembreca crass, sounds on a council, a bembreca, and she say, a who touch him, now quack or repair, quack or repair, pass an hour touching manner. Well, near maybe also check it. Said the bear, or the car, no call repair.

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When you maybe also so check said the bay yeah, what the car no call repairs and now the call mechanic and wha. 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
1: 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businesses and they should be part because this nimdia no ehia say e betimi because car le to enye adwuma ketwa na hu sisi nzo enye adwuma a lot of people don't pay attention me ni mobi ofa car dey be adon ne twiri twira oil dey na say I just want to tell you grind car no so nkubim atona boarden won pay attention to maintaining the car it be be all free but dey tell me ni adia me ni abram be say transport owners ne unions ahodo ne aban nwuma ne ankrankran nwuma that transport department ni pay attention say ukotoka e asem o maintaining so awanye ni yezu a e asem into obi a wa chewo industry ni say no a professor in car maintenance in the movement you know as what you say so launch book there's a lot in the book beyond the book launching you know there should be that relationship to strike that business relationship ebeboa for cars to be safe drivers to be safe passengers to be safe and yeah I only answer car to be safe now before ebeko book that what garage you baby na awa odu juma obo bi person say say ni ka obo say
0: me pa cho e ho de mi nye endu ho ye
1: but
0: ya start here you to na mu mi
1: ni
0: ye be do ho no
1: okay yembe book like so
0: and I said that okay no why are you pa I think say this major stakeholders
1: yes this is part of this
0: yeah to and sir afre ministry of transport
1: yeah
0: national road safety
1: yeah road safety in particular
0: but
1: engagement
0: DVLA
1: yeah

0: The major stakeholders.
1: Yes, yes, this will part of this.
0: Yeah, TNSA Afro, Ministry will. Of Transport, National Road Safety.
1: Road safety in particular.
0: But you know,
1: more engagements
0: DBLA. In fact, Obia Odi Juma Efaka MTTD Obia
1: should be part.
0: Yeah, TNSA Afro some MTTD Obia
1: should be part.
0: Yeah, TNSA Afro some
1: 241.

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3: The family, the forms, the mom qualify me. As I'm from Medino, in the family, I say, boy, you're born, why it's a boy. That's Medina, sir. And I bet you some of the my SF, you're from Metro, but one country at a time, one country. The who are not in Metro, but
2: Medina, in fact, that number was 73 good years, 52 years under coming. Part in that was second, I didn't fall for part of your modia. Oh, no, no, no, no, no, no, no, no, no, no, no, no, no, no, no, no, no, no, no, no, no, no, no, no, no, no,
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6: The point is that it is not the key. I must confess. It is not the key. It's not a matter of say, you do me, I do you in this regard. That is not how it works. What it works is that we want what is called diplomatic protest. And when Namichi said, the Ghanaians have not protested enough diplomatically. If you want to show diplomatic protest, you recall your... mission. You recall your ambassador, you call your mission. And not only in South Africa. Ghana, if you say Yempe Sebeye, SOU and me, or head of mission. And as also ambassador. And after a high commissioner said, Umbra, now what creative vacancy and vacuum won't to mission him, what your mission, but rather what render him non-communicado. They are not talking, they are not working, they are only there to secure and take information, process information in this regard for the Ghanaian settlers.
0: Young way. Gaff, my brother, Titu Bedro, and your trouble, ha. I love that. Who has sentiment to my way in Shasa, say, Shana Busu, which who was said to two Bolivar, the gas station, top five, a whole Indian chef for Bata. Now, Yakuya, any more. Wouldn't say 15 Mantamu, Central East Regional Police Command, Nase, and 15 Puya Mantam Police, I don't know. 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
6: 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Just as I said, maternity blog on there. And in Kalabia, the woman, Kalabia, and the other, and the honor, as I said, there was a senior man, Lila, and JB, I said, you, Oko, Bana, and I had me doji, Akalano. Now, what home? No, they are moving on to Akoton, I said, only a syndicate in the way, or no, to me, Akalana, or do hospital, or no, their man, sir, only in a member or JB, and then the best operation, not a member, not a king. To be balancing what the man. Na puwa na no so na faka na de ko e bi o so an kwala ni o wa gu akwala na kwala e bi odi agwo mpatem wa na wa wa yira e je no ana kwala ba ko na o nya be 10 years na 7 years mi na wo na kwala ni di 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no credit a one worker, especially intelligence unit for. And I wish your mom who grown with a police knew, said they were my own money too. It's a woman and it didn't contend. Don't watch it. Mammy or Mujia Palai, a new and a bit told you, I said, you want my yard, Virginia, Oba, Nets, and the pet, Ned Naco, Niacotono. Now, from Cotono Group, but I'm Cotono, the 35,000, 350 million. And what we talk about be 20,000. And what we talk be 100,000. It depends on Nipana or Papalano. And Nipana, if you are Sikawa in Semua, how long would you charge? A gentleman would be more announced more on Betcher Midwife, yeah, or no, I was our hospital, yeah. And they, Bokahua, or Moody Sajim, but they couldn't know, I say, any person in Milano, or what I see your court at the council here, now for a court, a kid court. Judge, you go to Tomano, I go to Sadom Quadu, and there was any person. I'm a mere boy because 74 years.
0: Hey,
6: also, yes,
0: 74.
6: And just a grandma or not starting business, you know, and we introduce you young, young guys. Album,
0: hey, where do you want the phone? Sanka, where do you anchor 74? The anchor summary anchor by the fireside. 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
6: 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near the Adinian. 2 years, it will be paper. Then they are quite business and now paper for and then I just say, and Germany Bassa and or no, just on a thing called Anaba. And now we know what can also a per month for her, maybe 7 years. But we are going to tell Muaguana more, oh, Babaja, the legit of him, do one or the no call. If you almost find a cast, one got to Kumasi.
0: pray kun kumase no mede ko ye
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8: Intelligence is central to I want so much. I'm learning. Police for intelligence unit for analyze the car. Come on, who is the police? And now who is our security officer? As I said, who are some of the guys on hold? As you know, I know that guys who operate and was a told that those who operate they are going business. And I also, I'm a police new engaged in. I know when they catch on, many turn be at the amount coming. As the police new side arm and other new personal idea. You want to say, I'm intelligent from now on. Among fat AK for Tierra, among the minority amount for Congo, on the side I'm getting it. A general of this lucky, ever who police in your own carols will bring a 20 Yamano. If you only see a Casoya, you crazy lady. And what in the Casoya and a bank in this year on any year. If you only question hotel, and what to do, will you walk on a rapu to no camera and what to any man? To any 20 man of one child, 20 preacher or the same name, the gang, you know, number of Brino. 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
9: Strike biya diye reducing product. Ena strike biya anso ekostre abayeno. Because although one year you make a stone, that's how buying basic car, each year car. So far, we need sanctions for strike. Could be cause strike. How are you getting that? Maybe a salary move, let you get to as a deterrent. But you need to, however, every employee has a right to go on strike. But you need sanctions for that. Every hand assessing of the card, you can go for maybe one more, but somewhere transactions, both internal transactions in terms of monetary transactions and external monetary transactions for businesses and whatsoever. And she said, Kofu in your card, if you want the Ayra, if you want the Dodiato, if you want to say, or say, or call the extra, now the Ghana Police Service, the bar. Now all these things will be delayed. And they affected businesses in the private sector, even government sector, they affected because there are people running certain business with the government service. It's also instant come card, and I did delay almost processes along with the government service. And in that regard, I mentioned they reduce productivity in the entire government sector and the private sector in terms of the use of card. But card now, they are the rudiment to doing everything in the country.
5: Eyo, abusia Peter Bismarck Kofi, ena wote su wachile mwose ne. 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
0: Young boy, enemy, a queer, no more attractive for any woman for Montradia or Muya Juma.
10: The Momotala will buy us at that time. We even came into the system. We realized that initially, you know, some of them, there were few, they had issues with their threat number.
0: Any, I quit here,
11: Verdiene nicht nur Geld, sondern kontrolliere es. Bei XTB, egal mit wie viel du startest.
0: And woman for almost in any abandoned woman, abandoned with you, mutine, what do you cut? Yeah, yes, he care, part one and two. Where the other woman was a ton crowded mom, your friend Daniel Edu, one of which is him
10: and eating without salary. If you craft on wire, if you craft on him, any and your medicine, I will who ye, papa.

0: The staff ID, they can't create it without the payment. So it comes with the salary. Anything that is possible, so staff ID number, because that comes with the clearance from the Ministry of Finance and then the controller.
1: Oh, no, what
0: I say.
1: Opanyine kwetie ni your friend Daniel Edu wono in a 2024 recruited teaching and non-teaching staff awomo as wo mo di wo musika wa ban ho san san mania mahuye fa tutuka wono ne panyine wo ton krade mo mo
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2: 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And yes, be our bunny slim power. And I said no, I better and then I saw and Walker. Was it a ya somewhat what didn't she should move and a air cassa with Gina Sun air cassa? Nebimokra, dear take ya yaking. A crocroco ne pay ya sister, dear ya moon my trophy a movie. Ya see a beside the near my big cacky can hoa. And no crown as I am no de tea whistle.
3: Nothing, Bosha. Then you prepare, take it till ya, and I said, Chofia. At the end of fat, that chiefly fat. As in the sun, so the shell oil, deep frying it. The shell oil may sound so cheap. Into you are using oil to fry another fatty food. In the amount content of the whole thing, yes, so fatty. Udia, mama pumudi, and koye. Into the better said, take it till it's not a healthy option. For us to eat. It is our saturated fat. Would you be brave, money boost, and I was a woody now? It may increase the risk of getting cholesterol. It's a more cholesterol, cholesterol. I think so. Increasing the risk of getting heart diseases. Into the probability of getting heart diseases because they're taking a lot of saturated fat, so a cholesterol. I think so. Maybe to say stroke, say. So this idea, baby, money boost. So a stroke is another easy thing that can is.
2: Ayo, Abusiani, I would see you, Madam Elizabeth Odro, registered dietitian, yo, Owo University, Ghana Health Services Directory. Itani, yane na atwetwe nkomo no. Yane Ghana fo atwetwe nkomo, ebisa wo se, ase. 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
4: Namno die, no matter how. 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
5: in 1924 dia

0: It's very good. 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It is somebody ever saying yet. Yeah, any dear woman saying yes, and I'm no cramp on it's very hard to get it.
1: Ayo, abusuani awuti ye Madam Elizabeth Odro, registered dietitian here Owo University Ghana Health Services Directory ten ye ne natwetwe nkomo no. Ye ne Ghana fo atwetwe nkomo, ebisa wo se, asem ni ni o, ye si ade no enye. 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
2: Nam no de, no matter how ye be ye no no, ye nipa bewe. 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
0: nam penifo dia benim ne die is very good. After all, I'm not sure you're a pomodin moon, Sam. It is somebody ever saying, yet, dear. Any dear woman saying, yes, and I'm no cramp on it's very hard to get it.
3: Me, dear, I had the army manager wanted to make two funeral because the winner said the only one thing. I had the army manager.
4: Chofi, dear, said the more Cassas Radio, and to say, oh, my auntie has a chofi, and said, yeah, too much in the room. He answered, Nipa consumed. I made them for say, no question or no. What do you say? To obey your crown idea, I was so.
5: We have to put a stop to it.
1: Wo man ka sai we kakra wo omo si jahare kora
6: na omo se isade no aboa ni nyina asade ni jina ne to on
1: eh baby.

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0: reminds me, Walker, I want to show you something.
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0: Wow. That's so much. This is what real man does. If you continue like this, maybe love wouldn't be painful anymore.
1: I never stopped loving you.
0: They teach digital skills and can even earn money from it.
1: Oh.
0: Yes.
1: Interesting.
0: I'm sure. DebrichUniversity.com. Look, I know you've been going through a lot. And I think at this point, you need to give this a try.
1: Yeah, I'll try it.
0: You still have your certificates, but you don't have any job. I think this is the best job opportunity for you.
1: Thank you
0: try
1: very much.
0: It. Don't forget to try it, okay? Yeah.
1: What's the name again?
0: DebrichUniversity.com. Don't forget.
1: Okay.

0: person come thing.
1: Why?
0: You people were there talking and I was just here, like, I don't matter.
1: Well, I didn't even know you were here. There's a person who did to me. She knows I'm struggling and she just wants to help. I believe when it starts, things will change for us. But you, why does it feel like you hit your own friend? It's like you hit me here. Why?
0: What else do you want me to say again? I'm tired of all this, Oka.
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You raise the dead by your power. To heal by your power. 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

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I won't we are more boy David. We are more boy David. Now, yes, you be sa one, sir. What did he send that to me? I away. I won't go on and say, I'm Yeah, did you say, who bet to me? I And I am suiting it, sir. What they come when the chira was, sir. Ha! Sanya, would you be at your no? Would you be any more? And yes, sir. And yes, sir, mamma. Messiah, no, who not dear? I'm no more. Hey, I'm the answer to

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Hey, Sanchani, you are here with David in Numbrim. You are here with John and Numbrimuno. Ah, that's so you are a bravo when a day. Mr. John Sanchani and a day. You are one with you and a day.

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Sana trust and the set. And maybe lay us to reach a more. And if I for me, no good body channel. I would see myself with your mobile, David Diba. 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Would you listen that to me? I away. I would want to say, I'm your way. Yet you yourself bet to me, I yet. And I am suiting in it, sir. Or they come on and it's your own, sir. Send me a bouquet.

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Would you be any more? 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

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Miss Yahuan, or who not, dear, I'm no more. Hey, I'm the answer, simple.

Sanchani Yankopone. Hey, Sanchani, you are here with David in Numbrem. You are here with John and Numbremuno. Ah, that's why you are Bravo Menede. Mr. John Sanchani and Ede. You are one with Jumanede. Ah, Mama, Bro, stand there, Broca.

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1: the Usia Amanam is if it's a Gusuna Mesrea. 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
0: media magic Kyo Chuckle toothpaste at two. 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
4: 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Darling.
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Right, let's jump into something different. It's been a long time, I'm a test anyway.

on a few grounds on a doom 106.3 FM. Happy birthday going out to my firstborn, Sherif Seydou Suleimana, who works at Cocoa Board. May the Almighty Allah continue to bless you in all your endeavors. From your father and the entire Suleimana Musa

Yeah, see, I do about cry on that. 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You didn't need be ashes a dream. Yeah, and when you say we your bar now, num a value woman. And now we a bear man now on num value man. When you so ten biana looking fresh. Ten biana on fefe, ten biana on pum then come up. It will be a baby from one hobby. I feel was sign Akofa baby vibes drops yeah in his shop account their bar. And my friend drew yeah omo enye binumwa e buama omo nye from fefefe kama kama isa essential minerals ne vitamins how do a woman in tea onu kruya sama e noodle hot gel and I feel ne ice gel aye kaho yeah no no dear se unye bia pince bia wo ni pediano part bia no a clay paint no one time quick said you'll be back on now penny for me they're doing a friend of bioglobin syrup the capsules can home iron vitamin b12 na fee folic acid in there be me and no sign boy and my reduce anemia now what we no more turns when we are done waiting here the day and yes Adriana who did it so fast one hey be out there waiting here the day boy fool man that's my son just said we're full like a put you here also I can't carry team waiting so fast and soon we me patch your own obey here Trazo 400. Yes, Trazo 400. You're on a tablet anyway, suspension so ever for AM of Rano. I was here waiting to win your beer and no, and a boy, a two and son, who don't even say if you need to be Mpun kusiyo mwa togu ye mwe nyan papa ye mwombe nane sunsun na esho mwi na na waifri. 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You know what I'm saying? Now let's jump into something different. Steel Pulse. Roller Skates. Anyway, kwa edu baby obisa question bi. So life without music. Life without music. Charlie, how is that life gonna be like?

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Oh, I do 106.3 at Dome FM. Big thank you going out to Echo Bank for bringing us the Echo Bank music to people in Ofiekwaso on our Dome 106.3 FM.

It just so right, sir. You better check it out with something from Bob Marley and Adrian Zay. Yeah. Satisfy my soul.

got to end this and make room for the news and circumstances here. Let's do it again same time tomorrow between 3 and 6 p.m. on 106.3 at Dom FM. Of course, Ghana's number one radio station. As they do, come team, no Papa Bills, Robert Edouette, they soon come here, Presla. They didn't come and say, Scott. Now, sample for J. Kwame Oboa, dear, will be a boyfriend, and friend. Didn't come and Kobe Stone. Now, face where here, Sofu Kum Chacha. This one, Dino Chami, Dino, Jerry Justice. As always, assembly about Kupe, who's your new, I know what channel. Now, watch your trainers and see, we are Simunipa and Seshi. Thanks so much for time with us. And do have a great evening. We out of here.

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0: 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Number one, somebody a dross on a good one one and now we're here to teach a day a blend and the 4 9 24 one casa.
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0: Now, say, let me a cancer, semitier, and common one, a force to announce, and commodian a force to be one. Which means, Neobo Bech, you know, a do, ah, yes, a bad day, say, you are, Pamet, or Po, or Hene, and Ventuiano, Obekini, and Yanipi, and Dimu. Now, and Pasiba Jan for so, so don't question one, and you're much in common, almost so much, yes, and Samuel, idea, Ukrabatano Dosu, and Nintia was there, one, a casino, and Marco Marco. Nene, as I say, Bropon, the annual Mokas, the Buntino, Nyoni, I didn't come out here, say. They say, Mofunus, what they were so, and now what they are so to Femma, was then somewhere at the Coso, and Ninkomodia, I bet me at the Acosta, and Intino, and no proper and no camp of what you say, the same crop of the idea, one one idea, the most what they are to Musa, and one bear comb, and one seminal, then a bear and Shamu, and a fence, one more, one above the Quaduno, now bet me at the Abano, Namo, I wish I had known from the Casa, and said, yeah. But you didn't come more extra, which means that Nakwe, a suma, a Wahan Wachi, a dos.
1: Men now say, Namin Fayensi, Nasan and Dubis, and the lawyer crime at the food in Komono. No, see a cobasa be your foreign Babet Nasi. Nan, a food being Siachi, Openino Ama, Nancy Nakuna, and a better neighbor true. Your mom pious says, CD, I be your foreign Ben, I was almost Abba, a better Nasi.
0: Nasa Menoka say, so Penino and me, and me, and in Fabi, or what a dear. 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Let us say, but because me, because automatically, no, not just a clerk, I don't know, not a parliament, no, which I believe I was or Chen Kata, now the speaker, no more essence science here, now for your document letter for me, I said, I told me, see, I'm not so bentry. That Chen is so brave, Obama, so the PSA, none the Jimmy Dia and Nipanwa, one no air fancy as not as human, no. 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

0: honorable member was intercepted, interrogated for some minutes, and was told that there's been a warrant issued by the United States government for his arrest and extradition. And after a warrant of arrest, once it's issued and given to Interpol, it can be executed anywhere, whether it is known to your home country or not. And that's the fact of this matter. But we as it is, we have since Monday done, done some coordination with getting him a lawyer, a Hague-based lawyer, a Ghanaian that is based in The Hague, he practices in The Hague, to assist him in terms of these matters. We are still waiting for the basis for the issuance of the warrant. We have seen some write-ups in social media. I think all those allusions and suggestions and insinuations should be disregarded because we are yet to know the basis for the issuance of the arrest warrant. So, as we speak, the lawyers are working in The Hague and some information has been asked. We have provided them. And so we'll see how it goes.
1: Now, I say, Yama Ghana for you now, so to say, Pakasia social media, a transfer to Ukraine, a United Transfer Dinkomonia, and I'm so a candy penny, and I see Kasam Nadia and I didn't say, and plain padia. Be any was Abeto Genti, a bra, Mamma and Ranimini, and a beer, Bibisa or Beto Gana, what you in a Casano say? A gun and penny four, one was a boa, I'm a penino, you will not some car. When you're content, if I saw near Canassi, ye bea, and yes, one for Shaman and some say by and why I'm not to say yes, any Ghana Balo and your anonym senior on the lines, one also won't be. And Pempe Crabalo, Penipa, Tene General, one also crash, I said your foot will be me, my was seven one. Nina and Amo Mutu, said Yabaya, Umbignano, nothing about Baby Dinim Rashabi Jenny, oh, may.
0: To be honest with you, I was the first person he called when he had a crisis. And then I also called my principal, Donna Wayanga. He was then also in transit. He was in London, actually traveling to Ghana. But he cut it short and had to travel to Schiphol to go meet him. So Linda went to engage him for about 2 hours in the detention. And then we got the foreign minister to also coordinate it. Then we got the ambassador, Ghana's ambassador to Hague, to actually lead the discussion. So Every all the critical people, including the Attorney General, who is also doing an opinion on some aspect of the matter. So the matters are being properly coordinated. We are hoping that whatever the reasons are such that it will not escalate the matter and you will release to Temple.
1: Enti sadia wamabu amu andi ashishani yamagusu ano omunche ema semenu kwa jinse mu. 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
3: oh I think so you know you would to the storm what has been going on especially since 2025 yan kan sa kwa ban we first wa o use the treaty about us a harassing interview the world become what some money we dey bia no mo harazo ye chiwa ni ye detenu for days ah ubra umubra no meja do ko convenience court ye do convenience court area kwa kwa it is a strategy so ye mo particular court ye do ko so 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Bamekin and said it's become a pattern but they be already back on enemy you know it to make us oh baby ya baby na ba but I didn't know cause one nature say baby ya so to baby ya say what said that say oh ya and see or the man who too
2: na Dennis Miracles Abuaje owie no ene o chirim se Dr. Baumia de sebe yesi aboa na no wase de kro de diasu o mfantwasu enti wo susu a kira ban na kai no se tumi aga na for de share ni nsa no also 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
3: 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du mu e be mu 3 months simply because the do condition e di ma no limit bill conditions 2 weeks 3 weeks will be there because of bill conditions and I'm aware and I have to see a democracy because they are done away in the same almost set up any future government to retaliate tell what they are doing and see Dr. Mahmoud Bamekin has clearly said the notice especially state institutions now they are being used by this government we are police new we are investigator we are treaty operative women and brand from when you give up they must remove one who is not politician or no one they move in any useful and they harass it or no new opponents for no one territorial interest that you pay for it. And that's something that Dr. Mahmoud
2: Bamekin
3: has clearly indicated in the statement.
2: Dennis Miracles Abuaje Kasama, Dr. Mahmoud Bamekin. A real to break us here, but we're going to say, any part of my coma, what you be, at your mayimu, at your mayimu, and mra ayire wama yire kete. 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
6: 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She said, Dodona did say a whole na beji or majuma. In Tisana, Omdi Nan, Omdi Pivu, in the world, the Cassetti, a whole owner, your tour Bamao. In Tis, let us say, do big as you to my politicians. Now, Sadi, any do you make us say, Abba, my name. In Tiafian, so here, local election to say, India Ghana, a kind of Sunday man, about 20 districts for about 20. In Tis, Yeni Ghana Community Concerns Group, Menamidano. If it is a few years, and I'm seeing news adding to about the roots they can, and I must say, a few years, a banner about 2 months, I hope all of them, a DB, a hardy, and here she a good year. And see, I know they did my alert of war, a castle will see Ubu Hill, or here a BFL East Landing. And no, and a question commanded before. And I say, ma, if you are whole raw, omo anti-foreigners, omo ki omo in Akubu East 91, omo start a demonstration. If you are no, I escalate a kukru ba akumi in so ko, mantema whole raw. And then I did it to a Kwazulu Natal, aye, Deb and Neom Capital City. If you are holiday, omo shut it down, sit in a Dana for the three prior. If you are a robo omo, and some may be bringing into Afe, no, at the cock named Pattern, and Nathan no Gumaway, Etta, Kwazulu Natano, and will be an asset, man, and nothing. A hono, dear air, one work at San Jose in Cabasabasa, if you come here for a whole one, can a gun afford it, or won't I ask them cry? Now, this year, now, quite a queer say. Or my no moon inform or my manga Ghana for us and to start vigilante for in Sunday from Waha. Or would the Ghana for a bear target? In the new Kasai, dear Bosuni, would be the same immediate. No go my friend Kuba, also had that. Or when you are called Mashadan. Ah, even I hope when you crack me, give you a shop. But one more Ghana for the Ronaya Salon Juma, Salon for an idiot. Among person who will be also be a shock. If you now cost a man a walk on.
2: Now, you're going to say, sir, move you on my, or mama will be says, I bring you soon and few crude money. Or no, but I am, I also want something to say.
6: I know, sir, the same cousin in a car or no. The entire province, you know, almost by the end of June, we are hopeful of our few crude muko. To see, I get your matter of first almost as they say, I'm only in Krata. You see, there's so one crata, so one crata, or your whole home. You sit to shop, me free crew. Okay, idea, a dava. In fact, ye may not be kind of boss, as a new crowd who didn't go up on two. If you say you won't go forward, inside of one information. In see, and not the end of credit to do, so you could query out what teaching our horse. Or my kind of pity, so one person who be our. Ghana Embassy at the link Biaba. So Bia over South Africa, or person who could feel because of the AC, you know, fairly forms. In the year, there are 3 platforms. The platform the Ghana Community Concerns Group, South Africa. There are social media, over 15,000 members. And throughout the country, you know, because the Ghana near Winning Group, Nations, Afin or Abakru, you know. In the they are sent to so a quiet, in the my postal link, you know. Ah, Bani Chua Namon said, so this is so Kofia. All calling, one type of link, you know, one filling information. If you see the development, I won't know.
2: Eh, yes, I won't. Mami na wase na me mfa wunsi na bibie niya yebesan aba na saanko mwe yababa betuwa so yesi kiri ya mpunyanko poso lubongo bae wae
6: Amen.
2: Eti yeni ya bema eye Lawrence ateja abeng wade da Ghana this year wamo ewa South Africa wamo eku wano anu na ato siye ni jinko mwono na wani mse ne enena West African examination na ibiwe West 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
7: was no ashas 7th April practical work ebin so amuye woodwork management 11-3 any some other small subjects in the first day the donor in fact obi already say be no chrobi because oral English core paper your core round na dem e course ye some centers we were na omun to me and shas enter because equipment na no use to me emma a CD the coin or emo, but eventually will be a center be a yes and will be an omutimi echelon sereno. If you not say a idea my and I say entry me and you money yet the about means I was yes some because you man I am not static afibia bibisi sana one thing or another basis sana nti ya sana se anase ya 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and feel say a baby for me meaning a new mom was here new mom was a lab boss man as a new mom curriculum no money idea a different beer and to be a kind of command on him so cause I'm nation hall or your beer what Bob and who can idea or be now questions are on also be to now one debate me now what answer
2: Enti unwanyo fo John Kapi one da wayek anu se kasama fo ena otisi eni din kono afansore ne school fo ewe senior high school wanomu etro eno
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9: Yo, not a medance, but so more than came on to my uncle Kumasi. I hear 104.59, and the network, no, where they have cried news, no, you make your first antimantimas and the women when you wait, you have more papa, yet you have to die at my president, where since you can't apart, now it will say, and you must have a bear, when you move a bit to me at Daho. Now, you're free and seminal, I said, yeah, and then, yeah, I beg your cool as the Ukupimu, Ewagana, you must be your fear. wamo ene che ahinsem osumso ene wamabwa nae abipimu ewo asante mantemha na 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
10: Embrace AI, embrace the tools, it can help you make your business much more efficient, much more productive. I mean, AI is here not to take jobs, but rather to complement human capability. So if you are able to embrace the right tools, you can excel your job and then grow and scale.
1: Ibrahim Micho, one on Chief Digital Officer, OMTN, NNRT, you know.
2: NNRT, voice of the day.
11: The mortuary because of his alcoholism. My husband was a drunkard. Every time I was called to go take him from the gutters when he was drunk. Sometimes I find him in a coma. My family asked me to leave him, but I didn't want to because I was hoping he would change. At one point, I was tired. I couldn't take it any longer, and I decided to change it some other way. One day, I was called to pick him up, and I went. I carried him straight to the morgue. I negotiated with the mortuary man to lay him on the ground among the corpses. 2 hours later, my husband woke up and began begging the mortuary man not to put him in the fridge, that he is not dead. The mortuary man started to whip him hard. You cops, you come to do witchcraft here. Go lie down there. My husband begged so much. After moments of pain, the mortuary man let him out. He came back home from that day. He has never gone near anything called alcohol. This one is called solution.
2: It is solution, no? You could bra, there be any affair, no, befano. 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
1: o mo bi re so bi sin aba
2: na ye de mo besi mo a mo hwe yen via apofoje band Facebook wo no ho no ene ye your family not say I'm performing. Every boy, must have fun, my boy. Move on, my sorry. I know she says you train a chimpre. We are quite a team. No, say few on fans and can. No,
1: move here, so be here, but
2: na yet move a see more. Much aye via a performing band Facebook one. Hono, and yeah, your family not say I'm performing.
1: Every boy. Friend jump from na kule no was ten of us your friend Bubune Adomba Aku
2: what's your friend say
1: Bubune
2: and any bro for dinner and I said
1: oh unti ewen nimpa Bubune
2: Bubune okay
1: Bubune Adomba Aku Senyega Senyega
2: and no by face and come
1: okay and yes Senyega Bubune Adomba Aku says that happen and then when you're fit now oh my
2: man say nyang uguzu come soon
12: open
2: now what call
12: you
2: what's the squad name by the way
12: oh squad in the air trains
2: yeah
12: we had some aqua
2: but walk up minutes if you watch in a
12: chance oh yes
2: if you have with my whole life.
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0: Wow. Thanks so much. This is what real man does. If you continue like this, maybe love wouldn't be painful anymore.
1: I never stopped loving you.
0: They teach digital skills and can even earn money from it.
1: Oh.
0: Yes.
1: Interesting.
0: I'm sure. DebrichUniversity.com. Look, I know you've been going through a lot. And I think at this point, you need to give this a try.
1: Yeah, I'll try it.
0: You still have your certificates, but you don't have any job. I think this is the best job opportunity for you.
1: Thank you
0: try
1: so
0: it. Don't forget to try it, okay? Yes.
1: What's the name again?
0: DebrichUniversity.com. Don't forget.
1: Okay.

0: come thing.
1: Why?
0: You people were there talking and I was just here like I don't matter.
1: Well, I didn't even know you were here. That's what she did to me. She knows I'm struggling and she just wants to help. I believe when I start, things will change for us. Why does it feel like you hit your own friend? It's like you hit me here. Why?
0: What else do you want me to say again? I'm tired of all this, Walker.

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5: From long tennis to javelin, swimming, edeco wrestling. The way a Tiger Woods is swinging, I said you Ramos, air tackling. The way a Messi is dribbling, Cristiano Ronaldo is scoring. The way a Olilaji Olympics, Aboswa, on also is diving. A Doom Sports, Moody and ETA, we're doing the listening.
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0: 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I'm not from good yamon semen yom lesia popuano. Se Adum Sports Pay 2. Baby, I'll ship here my memo at you. Teach you drama 4. I'm crank cram with yamon san with you, man. I don't saw a point free office. Now, Sabro do any edge demo. Oh, yeah. And then it could be stone or Kuman Crab, Pakua Maka. And Sroja, Edura, and you know, number uno. She. And a Goma German this year at Nassi said that's what Nassi in Tempaso, Copiamo across for stadium, dear Koso, Nirani, a body tougher, Nina Ebro, dear Koso, Olegona Gupamaso, Ayaya, Arahosem, dear Magana, Essence. Well, sir, every time, ye babi remo na ye fose, oh, enye ma ye, eri ma team Ghana, no. 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
1: When you go to watch championship You run 4 by 1 Before the 100 So Make sure legs is ready So I was just using yesterday for my legs And now this I'm about to do it And now I'm just focused on the final I don't put nobody on my mind I'm just here to win And make my country proud So That's it The time is now Yeah
0: So the time is now What happened my brother? The time is now You're gonna make Ghanaians proud And then someone will can say Emelanani It was just Obitimi Ahim Franka na kuyem nene husampa e kuye pa edima Ghana. 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Yako finance.

0: Yvonne Bretano, or also Quaya, Don also Aquadia Gusse, a Drago.
1: Some catch your one round, say, and ranting start here. Hey, and make a year, could you send boat here could be at 20 meters and also 100 meters or so? We dear may train a fine anime beam, may train a fine anime.
0: Let's go beyond and trick it.
1: Oh, and take
0: it beyond and trick it beyond it.
1: Obia, Joseph Paulamo, Abdul Rashid, you know, may train podium, may train podium, may train podium. Hey, yes, that be Omo no mo kon wo de ye time no twimu ye also me twen final me twen final no okay ntie wa na wabobo
0: and it's a
1: final no ndi wo de
0: wo mo akwa report no na Nigerian record holder Tobin Amusan wanna na je gold no e wo eye emana fam unim se ma no championship no mo wono na agye na Joe eko final one wie ya enei ajigu ye no eno se 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ensema Joseph po amwa what did you do?
2: I'm sure by the end of the day we'll see whether Ghana is on there. We are it's still not really clear. They still trying, you know, find out what happened. Because we saw a picture and it looks like someone was ahead of the Nigerians. So we just wait and see what goes on. Yeah.
0: Listen, yes, sir, no Ghana no here ahead of Nigeria. Someone. Yeah. Ah, dude.
2: I'm sure by the end of the day we'll see whether Ghana is on there. It's still not really clear. They still trying, you know, find out what happened. Because we saw a picture and it looks like someone was ahead of the Nigerians. So we just wait and see what goes on. Yeah.
0: Yeah. Clear, she said that clear, yo. It's a clear, nyafida. Then you put a mupo no send it in all can say, Ebia. Onona or share picture, you know,
1: ahead of
0: them. Someone is saying, Eti, answer, baby, a drone in the air. Now, and come away, Chilean and Casano Efa, local organizing committee, no,
1: they will see, cause someone was ahead, it looked like someone was ahead, no, I'm say, yeah, organization, won't say, do baby, no, when you know, be a genaho, eh,
0: Organization and Cassadia, meaning say a near man, a woman, and I
1: high jump on where?
0: Shame you don't want a booyah. And you high jump, a proposed,
1: oh, yeah, you want
0: a high jump. Now, dear Tianisa, ya dinina, Veronica Kome, so kind of Veronica Kome, and you call NSUA, one a deputy. The late Koko do say, Kane Ubeka say, deputy House of Folk supporters a ye. Now we know a ye, deputy Edma NS, you know. Oko a ye, local organizing committee in a soa. Omo e kaho, ema e organizing Sadio Redima, 2026 African Seniors Athletic Championship, you know. A ye, yaye ni aba, Veronica Kome. 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Yeri kante South Africa for ni complain na. 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
3: Well, I expected a lot when we got here. I expected a hotel at least, you know, or anything, you know. But when we got in the rooms, the beds were leather. We got sheets, we got a pillow, but no blanket. The aircon, we don't have an aircon remote. You have to request at the reception for aircon remote. You're not allowed to keep your aircon remote. You set it and you give it back. There were no toilet paper. We had to go ask for toilet paper. There's no warm water. Water is one temperature. There's no, the tap water doesn't work. Some of our rooms, the guys in our rooms, water doesn't work in their room. What else? Oh, and then eating hall. We go there, we ask for food, they fight with us. We're not allowed to take more than one chicken bone. And I ask them, okay, listen, we are...
0: Hey, I say, mo, South Africa for no more. I mean, said that you woman is a woman. Never meet me, you know.
1: Say, be on betty.
0: But so, okay, said the animal. We are asked for food. You say, only one chicken. No, I don't say, I'll have a whole empire. We want to come down. You're the animal. I'll have a whole.
1: So, be a horn, my beer. So, be a

0: Omo mu fa gari ni eyi ni bi ama amana.
1: Gari
0: 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Yes to ni ade go.
1: Na bi wu tu kwari den.
0: As mi ka tu ni ni sentre ni.
1: Wo.
0: E sentre ni.
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0: An so no oba
1: be ka tu ni. Mi ka tu ni. Because wo ba ha, wo de se bia wo nya o kenke. Ba ku
0: ene o so kenke.
1: Eh eh. Ene o so to abetu na survive. But obi o be tu mi ka no. Ko behavior woman egg one na won't be survive. You be an coach, I won't say that level now, the a senior African.
0: Yes, about good delay in Musani, a man, Kushiaba, Kosi Debi, or no, a genuine debate in Topo Kushami, and yes, Debi, Kushani, I came on, you know, be at the Abaco.
1: No,
0: the bitch is saying, I can't be a
1: young Rashid, Rashid, and a Joseph Poala Mamu, and a Adlet's name, or Mutani Waman, or no Mubezu Waman. 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
0: but yenti Veronica Kome wadika kasafa eni anene hon se eno kranye no kreno yenti di odi juja.
2: You spoke about the Adler speaking about rationing of food. Personally, I was taken a little aback, I think for us as organizers, but we do know that there will be complaints and everything. What we have done is to step up.

0: to see how. You spoke about the athlete speaking about rationing of food. Personally, I was taken a little aback, I think, for us as organizers, but we do know that there will be complaints and everything. What we have done is to step up to see how we can change some of that narrative, because I go to the domain. We are always there. There is a lot of food. So we don't the dome myself. We are always there. There is a lot of food. So we don't know where that came from. So it is something that I want to give you the assurance that we are working on.
1: But aside that, you know, with this championship, Kobe, there's a lot to talk about.
0: The lights, it is the same thing. So we try to connect and that will happen again. I don't know if you have it already today, but it's one of the things that we are trying to correct, so that you have Wi-Fi, because we do know that you need it to be able to work real time.
2: Doom Sports, number one.
3: Hey, Wi-Fi is not a problem. And can I help? It will cry and not the CC, you know. That's a Nadi and a post near my Bubu Nukrado Yanka once a man. Hey, go on.
1: Same thing, Yamibe.
3: Yamibe, Yamibe, I like that. I'm fine, Yamibe. Yamibe,
1: you're sitting in Nani, because you become once a mark of
3: Yamibe. Hey, hey, Asabo. Hey, the minister, hey.
1: I get you.
3: Well, we are human. We are co-blasters. Player bi wo a ebeye die di kan kura wanya blasters ebebo and player ba ko onya ne first call up eye abakosem edema no eye Daniel Kufu chire okay satam ni video bi ko viral pa anu odi asa no se gana jesi satam na fe ni afre no se omebo blasters
1: me kain ne pa se what
3: Daniel Kufu chire so be kain ye pa
1: World Cup so African Cup
3: what you say yeah. What you say? No, crowd, no, what you fear? What to this is now? What said your man? Now for so Ghana, but what Afcon, you know, the Kwaku Hibi, any idea? What you say? What you say? Now, any semana, any upa? But the name Daniel Kufu Chire Akasa, Achechemu, Nisema, what Achechemu? Ninyano, Ebisu Krano, Efa, the first blasters call up. Any sa any gie ane wom edemano me se we ye ba be hu bebre wo bra coach ba be call up yi na yentie ko fikire de ne se de baaye ene any gie ane wom edemaja ne ko fikire.
4: I remember it went viral, but that absolutely wasn't the plan. Charles Akono, who called me, actually I was ordering a lot of Ghanaian jerseys, the jerseys of the videos. I was ordering before the call up because I said I want to watch the AFCON with all my friends, like we always did it, and supporting it from home and the public viewing and this and that. So I was ordering for every one of my friends and my family these jerseys. And on this day, when we arrived at the hotel, I received a call from Mr. Akuno, and he told me, I remember the phone call very well. He was asking me, I'm Mr. Akuno, and I wanted to ask if you feel like joining the Black Stars, if you want to, if you thought about it and this and that. And I told him, I think he remembers, because when I speak to him, he always say to me, he said he was impressed that my answer was so clear, and I said, this is the call I was waiting my whole life for. So yeah, at that point, it was where the Black Stars journey started for me. And a couple of days later, when I was at home in Hamburg, I received the package of the Ghanaian jerseys, and one of my friends, Eliab Bashi, who's a Ghanaian too. He was there with me, and we opened the. I was so excited, so he put out the phone, and because of my joy, I put music on, and I was like just enjoying the moment, and he was filming it because he just thought it's funny and lovely what it meant for me at the same time. And then I just expressed my joy, and didn't know it would come on the internet and went viral or come so far even to the Ghana media. But it was just nice. I think everyone enjoyed the video and had could laugh about it.
3: Eti bless us in India. Yeah, ten. Eti play a Ben Ahra. We put it here, so like a best surprise. On one kasani adia chese. Unse
1: rima.
3: See a ten.
1: Play bit to say Salim Adams.
3: Target
1: ni oye unse. Unse ni performance ni bibi ana.
3: Target to say
1: what happened here.
3: Wow. Yeah, and that's why Crespo Stadium near Shea Tima obetimi already not Timba kwa qualify.
1: Two teams na no qualify.
3: Two na not qualify. Ne why?
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3: Post City are qualified from Zone 2.
1: Aye, Ashanti Gold 04. And weekend the
3: qualify.
1: FNA Kwayo Mukore Nation Amom.
3: Okay. And a National Deputy United.
1: Yeah.
3: And so Abeka from Zone 1.
1: Yeah.
3: Omone Tamale City and a boy. On Bom 3-1. Na Yenchi de Kwaye Hamza.
1: Hamza now, Babonu. Tamale City around 20th minute. No, Musa first go.
3: Okay.
1: Anna, DBB United for Bemu 36 minutes.
3: Mm-hmm.
1: Number Bemu 36 minutes, no. I'm striking a funnel, Kujo Enchi.
3: Okay.
1: Na Kobe, a branch and a Bogo 36 minutes. And no Bogo 40 minutes. And no Sam Bogo, 48 minutes.
3: That's what I say, hat-trick.
1: Hat-trick! I'm telling you.
3: Wow.
1: My name is Bobby, I know I'm in the boot, no. What is it?
3: No, I say.
1: So, no, on the Oba Park, no. Hey, go Sungwa.
3: You tell coach is in a reaction, Kaka, after the game, you decay Hamza Mohamed, or no? Hey, coach, Edmund Tamale City.
5: First of all, let me say congratulations to the baby. Football is about moments. We had our moments. We didn't make good use of it. Unfortunately, after taking the lead, we slept. They equalized, came back strongly, and then they had the day. Since they had the equalizer and the second goal, I mean, they were on top till the end. Very hard to take because this is not what I expected. And this is what was expected from the team. But hey, that's football. We pick up the pieces, and God willing, we'll come back strongly. The time was yet to qualify the team. I mean, we went on beating for so many times, but anyway, it matters most. Unfortunately, we disappointed. But that's football. As I said earlier on, we had our moments. We couldn't utilize those moments. They had theirs and utilize it.
3: Next, I'm showing you the Shua. And Kasia Pamu Pamu.
1: Kasia Tumsampa.
3: And the NCA coach, Wano, and I have Bakwasem Kasia, send the Wadi WB United, I qualify Abbe PMO, our Ghana Premier League, Nimujedi Kankra, and Isaac Ni Ama, one head coach, you know, Ike, and so Semini.
6: I'm very happy. I'm the happiest man on earth today. This is a dream come true. I've always been waiting for this moment. I've been coaching for the past 15 years, and I just wanted to make history. I signed a contract with this team, and they promised me to make sure that I bring them to the premiership. And I've done it. I said,

0: a play. We were smart, we were intelligent, we were better, and we have won it.
1: From zone 1B with that impressive 60 points and omunyaye and watching the Tamale City and so a qualifier from a zone 1A and also enya 55 points and omunyaye Bekabomo and the Abedoni Sena honorable Alexander Abebio Papa Michian wa Germany or my manager say
2: Michian in Germany
1: kind heroes now but
2: what was ne oyie ene oyie ade bi on e wo inner perimeter na me kwa na media me nya access to enter.
1: Okay,
2: on say me ni mi nu na na e ko na police bo nze no me ti no
1: ana so there bi some people me adu me media
2: o be da ka se about the results is not about it be here
1: for kaka na fi en to aso
3: ko na de na enye oko a da form it sense say you ma dey playoff no enye in for agro but now ko any matter o ma from day one, your recruitment, your technical team, your recruiter, any trainer,
1: Okay, eti when is summer honorable Alexander Abebio wode eto eja goma infancy
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1: come
2: New York na
1: no time man on the boss game
2: eno aye 2 p.m.
1: okay
2: 2 p.m. ana sa match no so e to ga but say say nay Arsenal for omo ho nto omo City 1 Crystal Palace 0
1: City as City
2: City as
1: 7 p.m. ya no
2: start game PG so omo say Lens inti eno so no dia e ko so e wo no but say say wo kopiem e wo Italy so a there is a big game anu so ekɔ so ewo Italy anu eye Coppa Italia and say Lazio and so any Inter Milan
1: edi
2: Inter any asset now there is a Gubbia so ento
1: Inter monye
2: na ma Inter nya bia and say na no big teams ni ku temu pa na wo fie gumu sa
1: okay
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2: yes,
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this year, aha, I don't 106.3 FM. Check around and watch your boy. And they will clear that. Yeah, the banning issues here, bro. Then, and then come over home. And seven idea, but banning is anyway, me down sepa. This is Mike 2, baby. You better hear me ask this ordinance watch here. And they will clear that. Happy birthday to you. Yame enka hono onye okese pa. Mo amudi ma woda ne. We from in China me to apetin. We ask for number baby. Happy birthday to you dear. 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Afisa se na nyame ehye ne ho ando nyam kese pa wa brabo. Hey, Daddy Lumba. I say, I'm calling din. Hey, I know, say, Ebe kwa, kwa, kwa, kwa, no be ye ni. Won't you be a? Okay, we just have money, Maya. It's a good boy, I don't know what you're saying. But I said, I don't know.

Okay, we get a moon in my head. Happy birthday to you in advance. Yami Adoma, 18th of this month.

0: things, big and small. Ordinary people are doing extraordinary things. This is the Joy News Impact Makers Awards 2026, celebrating those who are changing lives, shaping futures, and building hope. From Bimbila in the Northern Region, Faith Jakpasu is transforming classrooms through innovation, inclusive learning, and life-changing initiatives for students, teachers, and vulnerable communities. From Aflao in the Volta Region, Felix Akako is building schools, supporting students, and investing in the future of an entire community. In health, from Winneba in the Central Region, Amos Ando is turning his personal battle with sickle cell into a national movement for awareness, prevention, and policy change. From Nkwanta in the Oti Region, Bless Lantam is delivering life-changing healthcare to hard-to-reach communities, even in the face of conflict. From Insawamedwajri in the Eastern Region, Antonio Say is restoring mobility, dignity, and opportunity through prosthetics and outreach across Ghana. From Adinta in the Greater Accra Region, Valerie Ajatia is empowering amputees with hope, rehabilitation, and the courage to rebuild their lives. From Anyanwi and Loga in the Volta Region, Reverend Christian Valletto is rescuing, treating, and reintegrating neglected mental health patients back into society. From Akuse in the Eastern Region, Alberta Aite is mentoring, educating, and empowering over 1,000 girls to dream beyond limitations. From Senior Breku in the Central Region, Isabella Akwabwa fighting period poverty and equipping women and girls with skills for independence. In Wash, from Sirigu in the Upper East Region, Dr. Anthony Akunzile is improving livelihoods through clean water, education, and economic opportunities for women. From Akache in the Volta Region, Senior Bomita is transforming communities through schools, clean water, healthcare access, and youth empowerment. And for the Corporate Partner Award from the Cape Coast Youth Development Association is empowering thousands of young people through education, skills training, and community development. These are not just finalists. These are change makers. They are nation builders. They are Ghana's true heroes. Joy News Impact Makers Awards, celebrating ordinary people making extraordinary impacts. Who takes this home?
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3: Aye, me, I'm a ma. 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Oh, if you for me, wish you for would be a ya dear.
2: Oh, any way, dear, a bush of four, and a dame catrono, a train and send why you for when you enter four, a crow of a fever sado. We deny a task to you, computer, can see crad, Fidia sort of the Brabaka, Yaria would be a horse, I was a task to you, computer clinic, one more criano, a fish who cross a manca sequence in Pono Super. So we hear task to you, computer clinic, a friend one who makes 0545252880. Task to you, computer clinic, Brabaja wording.
4: To be honest with you, I was the first person he called when he had a crisis. And then I also called my principal, Donna Wayanga. He was then also in transit. He was in London, actually traveling to Ghana. Then he cut it short and had to travel to Skipo to go meet him. So Linda went to engage him for about 2 hours in the detention. And then we got the foreign minister to also coordinate it. Then we got the ambassador, Ghana's ambassador to meet, to actually lead the discussion. So all the critical people, including the attorney general, who is also doing an opinion on some aspects of the matter. So the matters are being properly coordinated. We are hoping that whatever the reasons are, as such that it will not escalate the matter and you will release to return home.
5: Look, a man said we must be getting last who have sent you a certain number of days, let's say 15 days, without 15 days, without permission. And I want your permission, and that's why you to me every speaker as you declare we sit through vacant. And you want to say declare we sit through vacant, you never pay by like now, yes, he should be a chairman and I said your track no, and they are too dark. say Omati say member of parliament or Asabia Chimhono, Yasun Mutawa Abuchi Memo. And it's a banner that the 15 days, you know, and I said number of 15 days now as well, but no echemua. Now there is no chance so we can have a resume the seat no abayed mama. The first one so for a banner that say declare the seat no say vacant. They will check up because we must be journey with Ghana. But you need to be because we name say or diplomatic immunity we are. That is also another story. But where instance we are sure say or was our immunity or was our immunity now come on chino cra.
6: Okay. They will laugh at you.
7: If you don't go to pray, bribe,
6: you will not get government contracts.
7: This is the world. This is the reality.
6: The world.
7: Let me hear off a little. I became so worried last week that we are being told policy rate has come down. Interest rate has come down. Now if you put your 1,000 CDs in government treasury bill, at the end of the year, 365 days, the interest we will get is 50%. Yeah, that is what is happening. They say it's good for the economy.
6: Really?
7: But everything is increasing. So why the real? Are they just giving us figures? Or lying to us? I mean, let's be real. If the figures you are giving is not reflecting in our pocket, you are lying to us. Somebody say, I hear you. Listen.
8: Jennifer.
7: I pray for this nation a lot. A bag of sachet water. We used to buy 9 CDs. He said, I'm going to buy it. They said, they have increased it to 12 CDs. So what is the essence of the interest rate going down? What is the essence of the dollar stability? I mean, how? Somebody rise up and say, I hear you. Let us be real. Let us be real. Slap a high five to somebody and say, let us be real. I became so worried. I was praying this night. I slept at 9:15. I got up at 12:15. I haven't slept. Crying, weeping, and I see faces of some of the ladies, some of the men, some of the business. I see the faces, and that's what makes me break through. I don't pray general prayers. If you are living a horrible life, God will not bring your face to me to pray for you. Oh, yes,
8: Jennifer.
7: What I said, I just veered off, but I need to say it because Naomi, yeah. Say radio then. What the thousands of the quarter 300 who be in for 50%. I call a banker and he told me because the interest rate, the treasury bill, I mean what do you call it? Fixed deposits is now 2.7, 3.1, because treasury bill is now 4.8. And they say that thing is good. Good for who? A man who was building a house for his children and he was starving the children. He said, "Me see Dana Mamu, me see Dana Mamu, or this is Kenya, see Dang, or this is Kodansu, or Kwame Duwamu, Charlie, or Bodan's or

0: education, to the schools, to the markets, to almost everywhere. Then again, for some of us, by the grace of God, any opportunity for radio, need TV, there. Almost every day, you can want some, how it happens, the difficulties, any, charges, any of the consequences. And to me, did say, large population of our country, they are aware, say, this is a crime. And when you commit a crime, what are the difficulties, Ediba? In the case of education, we will continue to provide public education so that innocent people will not be found wanting cyber issues of cyber fraud, any cyber crime, any all the issues involving it.
1: Because here can one say education a moment obi tina computer no obi ko site bi na enkita hudie woni obi di enkita hun ko mobi omudie efesika manie mu etoda kura yesi nipa no obi se ma memfesika 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
0: Emine ya agency public education ya continuous exercise. Awareness creation ya continuous exercise. Community engagement ya continuous exercise. Sanitization ya continuous exercise. Unfortunately, NCC omune budget. Media phone ya omubwa in relation to many of those things. But also uko online. And answer also our business were online. Then he answered, well, personal responsibility, they are taking it seriously. When Diloto, what we need award, so bro, $1,000, and I said, $1,000 Ghana cedis. Why would him say, when Diloto, one Chaloto? So, Kofas as Ghana, by our culture and by our tradition, you might be bringing problem on yourself. Oh, a bank account, ewa wo business, and I said, personally. Obise, manyasika bi enti, mami fanfa wo account mo. Ene, se uni bank account, gra, uti miye mumu. Enti, adena, nipa nonko biye bank account. So, when biye wo commercial bank, uti mi biye wo savings loans, uti mi biye wo any of the credit unions. Uti mi you see ni mumu, bibi biye wo nipa ni wo wo biya se ni na eti mi se ni sika di ba ni mumu ni so. Adena, wo udi wo account, koma nipa ni se, onfa sika fem. So one share year, you'll be aiding and abating. And you'll be a senior conspirator when it comes to issues of crime, money laundering, financial crime, and many of those ones.
1: Can you say, you know, say, you see, you share Ghana data, you can't boom, you say, maybe it's a cyber fraud. Cyber crime ni yake kaka huni ni nano. Yadi ya yekasi yebu unkunta Ghana hadi yeno. Wasoro ne wafem anasene tia because nanka yenti se oh ya kochi wey FBI for ye ne ya chiwey eni ya chiwey no. Nanse na se aye bebre ensachra ye biya ba na se kane ne wohone mum na yenti yeng.
0: The issue is that I'm for bebre year business were online. Now, what is a cyber crime to the layman? Cyber crime is a crime that happens online with the help of a digital device that has network connectivity. Cyber crime is a crime that happens online. Now, online could be a social media platform. And I say it could be a website. Now, before so be access our website and access social media platform, no, we have device be our internet connectivity, and then I'm for you see be Brady committing such a crime, no, because a crime that happens predominantly online, no, only my year online is very important, and one of the advice I had him for all these years, and he said, live a hygienic social media lifestyle. Say, Nyama, who you are online, be mindful, say, it may lead to cybercrime. Others say, who now be a victim of the cybercrime? And now say, utimi ye perpetrator, anasa utimi ye victim.

0: victim and the perpetrator at the same time. And see, to the extent that I'm up for bribery was smartphones and as a laptop, some of the businesses, official businesses, and as they connect with people all over the world on social media platforms and many of those ones, you know, among the levels of crime, you know, I call up. Now I'm up for bribery, so because some of you are naive, some of you are curious, now, some of you are securities, you know, online, seriously, you know, one share, you know, I'm up for problem. The Biana me can say, Nipa Oshano online, Onya Oya Danfo, Onya Danfo. It's a stranger. A stranger is not your friend. Oshano online, Onya Danfo, and Titubun and Nimansa, before say you open up onto this person. Those aspects are there. Then you were almost so, almost set up, say, Omu ye perpetrators, Omu ye criminals, Omaba onto online, say, Ombes coming for. And it's a one, say, you now call. Website be and as a social media platform be who can ho and as I'll be invite you now with securities name yes stronger because we mo oma shada se oma bobo pass almost one babes coming cross over online in it one share ya na wakwa po yeah very victim mamo and see these are the two different ones accidental ones no any almost or almost shada se omu ye digitalized criminals omu babe committee crime online. They are the ones who call cyber criminals.
1: Enti, ya de beba be si ema shebe jweni diye suna me kase ye ni ya se mpote na kwa ye we ni nti no ye ka ya de beba kwa mkwa mwono mwaka kra ne mwom ni epe si ebisa ni se ye so difficult to determine se ni we ya ye no ye cyber crime ye romance scam se ye shushu
0: no enya difficult at all omo ni na omo grandfather anasa omo grandmother ye fye no different financial crime.
1: Mm-hmm.
0: Now, under financial crime, there were various types of crime. And sometimes, uti almost cyber fraud, cyber crime, romance fraud, credit card fraud, ATM fraud, announce wire transfer fraud, electronic fraud. Omuni na omu grandfather announced the universal set in the event of financial crime. And yet, very difficult. Ghana, as of mine, because of issues we need, we have what we call the Financial Intelligence Center. Uko Nigeria, umamu deni ya Financial Intelligence Unit. I think, uko some other countries are your Financial Intelligence Unit. Yeah, yeah, deni ya Financial Intelligence Center. They're setting it up purposely to deal with issues of money laundering, which is also part of the financial crime. And they are the ones responsible as a regulator for issues of money laundering, financial crime. Then, financial institutions, you know, you're from the accountable institutions, the banks, the insurance companies, they liaise with financial intelligence center when it comes to issues of money laundering, financial crime, and all the other ones is related to the crime online. Mm-hmm. Terminologies, you know, any methodologies, you know, they are different. But all of them comes to one thing, say a crime has been committed, and this crime is committed using a transfer, wire transfer, electronic means, card, or romance, or many of those ones. And that is what it is. And it's very difficult at all. When you read my book on criminal behavior, I think I spent about 26 pages writing about cyber crime effect and cyber security infractions and the difficulties. And see, for some of us who have done it for so long, and it's difficult. Now, you're training probably how to identify it, how to run away from it, how to investigate it, and many of those ones. And we're gonna have across many parts of the world.
1: It is information in the mu na ekoyeso an alleged involvement of Dutch Nigerian crime syndicator. Na se ye information ye jinaso ye dia confirm ye mwase ye dena ye se o unconfirm se pasem pedin for so mu shushe mu na omanya se mwe jinaso enye
0: dena. Non se media for mu ye stubborn en si mu se ye kane ye o chano pa na babe ye his nae NDC MPP Bantan it trouble in this country. Ain't it now? Omo omo your official domino. So omo anya concrete omo tanka sa. And say that time I put there now. Okay, yeah, you run the commentary with it. So you're parliamentarian. Ain't it near? All can he say it is confirmed. Say omo niano has been arrested and detained in Skopje Airport, Amsterdam. Na a warrant FBI issue here to the Interpol. Enter Interpol for taking decision. This one is a confirmed thing. And you have documents to show. Up to me, can more than that because of can or China pa a bigger trouble or chroma. Those are some of the things. And even though I'm not for name A, B, C, D, but they are waiting for the official documentation. Meaning a consultant within the space. So I can tell you the overview and the generalization of it. Now I can't. Specific ones. So you see, FBI is after you.
1: Mm-hmm.
0: What are the issues they look out for?
1: Mm-hmm.
0: Now, say so your FBI for the these are the likely environment they are looking out for. And these are the reasons why, but I'm only a parliamentarian, so can't, better than any trouble or chroma. So those are some of the things. We don't help ourselves because of the net, the way the media space has become and the nature of negative politics we do in this country. It creates a whole lot of problems. And
1: people
0: even need help, you know.
1: Mm-hmm.
0: I'm also be brain person on the call because of now I'm can't hear and I say, well, stepping whole year, not the problem, be brain brain.
1: But Mr. Kumado, sir, Ujan Vig, sir, so say, speculation, I say, Yebenia, the official way, ye
0: no, and speculation. Oh, Ofani, dear, now, for your chief whip, and from speaker, majority, minority, now, Bomusu, and see, Okasa as an officialdom of the house, where we near Ama for person, Omonte from the house now, Waken, if ye. The next one, ye, your embassy, now, Wahono, because you see, FBI for taking Omo first action.
1: Mm-hmm.
0: Now, you are there to investigation, any prosecution, your friend, due diligence, any due process, any due procedure. And no, a Ben Yanse or number fanning lawyer, and answer your embassy in a war honu, befa lawyer man, and answer on the providing secular services, counselor services, for two reasons. One, we don't want his rights and liberties to be curtailed or abused. Then, number two, we want his well being to be preserved while they go through the processes. But for the parliamentarians, because of your parliamentarian, he should pressure the bomb to engineer the family for Kayano. He has given an official position. Now, you wait and hear whether his lawyers have fled to Amsterdam or he's been taken to the U.S. and they'll go there and answer counselor session for the manu, counselor services, professional one, because of your Ghanaian. And everywhere Ghanaian is touched, we have to go there. So goodness, a message shows that your counselor says to all, on the man of counselor services. Then they look at the processes which follow, which is part of the due process and follow due procedure. That is the way it works globally.
1: Mm. I say ye be jina some information ye honorable the fiam akodia banwa sona mede atwaso ewa yon komodiemu Mr. Kumado, because say uhen ye woka US and I want no on my issue. It is a US and a issue warrant no one. Dear Sunna, you won't be to me a jina. I may a case a member of parliament or Nama Quentum, yet to meet in a baby with baby a coaching way.
0: No, and your baby out. There are countries involved and there are protocols you sign with certain countries and there are standardizations you follow. And see, you cannot arrest people everywhere. You and those countries need to have those standard international protocols in place.
1: It's not just baby are yachting or
0: so. Almost say U.S. And here U.S. FBI. FBI, the Federal Bureau of Investigation. It is said the way BNR war Ghana hano. They investigate on behalf of the U.S. government, and they deploy the platform of Interpol. Interpol, your police platform, almost everywhere in the world. That's by investigations and crime and prosecution, you can deploy their platform. Say Yakra Ewa Ghana ha one of the major cases I think OSP deployed that platform. You can deploy that platform. And if it is arrest you want, once the person enter a country where you have the treaty with them, they will make the arrest. It means that the American government and Amsterdam, and I said Holland, and I said Dutchland, Omuwasa protocol, Entina, Omuchino, Amsterdam. So that is what it means. Now, so you see, FBI is looking for you. Nature said they have followed you for a very long time. They have investigated your case for a very long time. And at the point, Omuteki decision said, Omubekeo, no, they have enough to get you arrested. Now, when you are the areas, I FBI for you, now, their eyes go there or they are interested in. Financial crime, intelligence selling, espionage, drugs, murder. So about immigration, they don't usually get involved, even though they can get involved. And see, anytime be our bet say Department of Justice announced FBI is involved, it goes around this particular categories. And those are the areas that they get involved in making some of these arrests, and as Obeti said, Omoya investigations. So that is the general ambience of what can happen to anybody, any day, any time, once you have these departments at your back, say, Omoya investigations.
1: Ma yen na wase, na yen chenye fi chine kono, yen chenye yebe fi mwaba, then you bet to me a kana ye can si su dia se we na koso itina ye questions and se ye de bam wa na ya baby u timisa kumado ma nena wasena me found si yumri. 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No, and who a dear be woo yena a bit to me the work on my near moa Ghana Hano yenim. Because I dear Bakwa me who say nipa ye pa wo meyimu and it's a oo honor moa no be afro. Oh, obisu or disikebi me sadia the amount for ye. You don't know sadia na wo ye bit to me the what was emu. No be woo what counts mu one neighbor or bohon it. 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
2: I'm a Josumia.
1: Boko de.
2: We are Boko.
1: That's the way you so enumi. 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
2: ye di kan ye
0: so you see, FBI is looking for you. Next, like I said, they have followed you for a very long time.
1: Mm-hmm.
0: They have investigated your case for a very long time. And at the point, I'm going to take a decision, say, I'm going to kill. No, they have enough to get you arrested. Now, when you are the areas that FBI are for, yeah, now their eyes go there or they are interested in financial crime, intelligence selling, espionage, drugs, murder. About immigration, they don't usually get involved, even though they can get involved. And see, anytime be our bet, say, Department of Justice announced FBI is involved, it goes around this particular categories. And those are areas that they get involved in making some of these arrests, and as our bet, said, Omoya investigations. So that is the general ambience of what can happen to anybody, any day, any time. Once you have these departments at your back, say Omoya investigations.
1: Ma yen na wase na yen chenye fi chine kono yen chenye yebe fi mwaba then yebe to me a kana ye can si su dia se we na koso itina ye questions no se ye de bam wa na ya baby u timisa kumado ma nena wase na me found si yenyumri. 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
2: 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Send a bear yen to my home.
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2: 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be easily hacked and you your home here here
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2: 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Oh, that's all. He did know how to be here away. So, you see, someone to a normal war or more show.
1: Mm-hmm.
2: It'd be a nice canal, oh, Geno, and yes, came with you, Drew. And to know with your money, and they do a cheap and honey pie, I can count. Now, I'm running a swan, and they are all before. Who besides say, oh, no, be the car by two account to me. I can say, you to quine here, two who say, who be the bad mouth. That's why be a jikuma sumer here, many of them, many. Then will be to me back and say, a mini account. Only papa only account. Who has she come to do our old jet? Our only account, no, they bet two account. That's who be sounds and assumes you're Juma Ben one or heading. Oh, yeah. How this is it? You put whoever to me account or no only account. It is you raise a red flag. Na any menu na no either so we catch as soon as you pass a mint in India. Na no na semba unim. And now I say, would you kind of pin here? Let's show who's a dear and ya de papa no ye a pussy for us to take. Send a bayer or chinabin on your day and go pay dream. 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
1: Ena inya chuchu so diya ignorance of the law no.
2: And then I said, you know, you should have reported that earlier.
1: Mm-hmm.
2: It's one yet. Now, and now crime so has no limitation. It, you know, so, 3 years ago, and I'm a woman, you see, my giant, it doesn't hold.
1: Hmm.
2: One is a crime.

0: lawyer. It has a papa education, or send me a wakano. 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No education, or any more. Nanya more, because a dudu na no, and your man be on a more, okay, nipano nim. 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
1: No,
0: Miss Medassi. You. Abusia, any awuti, lawyer or chedakon or a cyber security expert, education, no one or more day air mano. A judia will be in front of Kuman and Fanisim Poa. Will be a quack with Jan and I, nor then a choke, a bit true to while there's a winya or nine, eighty, and no dear, and my own quackra. Ma, yet one common source of fame will be a wafidia. Burning issues, you may dear so in ye at Fradum 106.3 FM. So, ye free lawyer, so no, young co bear man, you're in touch, you want more.

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1: 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In the yes, the Asitoto from the Parliament of Ghana, our more official website, so no more issue statement is a Yanokresa. And then he said, the Motayan, San, and so Yatim, and Ra. In the Honorable, we need on my Ghana, which is a Yanan TSA or Netherlands, CCR or AI for Akachi.
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2: Oh, Ghana, Amra, your constitution, a boy in our bank, will be away again, and you were Ghana. There will be a, the Embrano, Obo, be a good bank, there will be intimate. So, being without a just cause, and so forth, and so on. But under the departure, you did. So, Sarana, watch, no. Ebenazi, announced that. Eben I did a bono pain there milk then I woke. I'm the baby son of catch.
1: Sapper paper lawyer.
2: Oh, only that. Cesiano, right now, the first point I want to make in there. Oh dear my man now you can't put it this way, we are saying. What should you have committed any offense to begin, you know, is a mere suspicion. The young firm called court. No court, you show us up. There, the another man, you are on suspicion. So the real issue is the law that applies to you at the time that you are on suspicion of having committed an offense, which is what this MP, Asama Atonono, MP Asama Atonono, there, what are his rights as somebody who has been, what do you call it, arrested on suspicion of having committed an offense? As for offense, then I walk again, can you answer that? Mama, I want to ask, what did I do with a man, Mana, the CDB, or what did Why ye maybe what the city on an awash of what the number for court Nanaka Kahuna did. And so no until then so and maybe the other point I need to make is that until the Wadanako court na embra ebulufono, there is no case against him. But once he has been arrested on suspicion, in the meanwhile, whilst as a parliamentarian, even as a Ghanaian parliamentarian, the question then is, what happens to him? What happens to him is a question of our law, what our law says.
1: Mm-hmm.
2: We have the constitution which speaks on all of these issues. Now, minority what I remember from memory is that once he has been arrested in somebody's land,
1: mm-hmm.
2: they have to take him, of course, when they take him to court, right now it's under suspicion. The real question is, what right does he have as a parliamentarian? He has his full right, and the full right will continue until he has been proven guilty by the law of the country. And so what he requires is to bring these matters to the notice of the Speaker of the Parliament, because Parliament now, and also Parliament. I wanted to quote to you the exact clause in the Constitution. It's a specific clause in our Constitution that makes provision for an MP who is in this kind of circumstances. On his own, we are parliamentarian now. On your own, you cannot excuse yourself from going to parliament without the speaker's permission. With the speaker's permission, I wanted to be able to quote the relevant portion for you. You have committed an offense. And to the tune of watch the woman, they don't need anybody's permission. And with due respect, they are not under Ghanaian law. No, the fact that you're parliamentarian so does not give you any special privileges in another man's country. The only thing is that under their laws, they must be able to, find the charges that is what they need to find. Mm-hmm. And he's not in Ghana. No, Ghana has come far. The same laws applies. And that's the way it is. So a specific question, you can ask me.
1: Or maybe ne nemre fi se Ghana ha dia na ya kase o ye wo boni bi wo hono mu awudi abredodo e wo se ye du tum ansa na ebi kura ye de wakokoto ya bo kwedu ba we die wutie nipa e ben no ye okasa de 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
2: no you phone to anybody who's arrested the expression we use in the you have been arrested on suspicion of having committed a crime on suspicion there aye bibi etia o manambra. And the most suspicion, now what it's your own. What it's your own. I'm referring to a detention, in Ghana. Now every offense is, subject to bail. Ghana is not a neck, them the watching says they are working. Their worker at the corner I'm watching, you know, minimum drugs, minimum whatever, maybe I don't know, but an arrest is always made on suspicion of having committed a crime. Until now, China watching on any day. Well, I really be another word that should be the why you be etia or man or woman, Nankasa Nambra, and answer there. So I'm a full book, Nambra, but Netherlands was watching, you know. Into other Netherlands, for Nankasa watching, you know. What the number of court, Wankasa Netherlands, or Manakasim, ah, or Manakasa, what the number of court, no court, you know, that why I do put on and watching, you know, how about the court to home. Into no, that is suspicion. Suspicion, no, wadoko kota, anyaga na mlangkote, maybe ala wabaiti wadoko kota, suspicion of having committed a crime, no. Wadu wako kota, no, nina epe kota, nina baye nshishay, so wadu mobil, so wadu mobil, wadu mobil, kwa na baye den, ibaba kota, nina nike kahuna adi, enti no, kota, no, washa ase frasa maa, if what the quid would swing him, said you to that quid now without bono, said you to my honor as a night here. Honor night there, I should share a woman, what pig I are, no other, what the mum. In June to there are some now work on a charges of offense and I work on in June to my honor. Even what she said that, what I said, Moko court, what I said, Moko court, I decided. Nipa watch a wono on an assuji dano do godi de city. Ah, or ye offense of crown out today. Bono cra was I and what the mood is in the court. Also, a whole right. There also, they do that's a football bar. What can't some no, not a semisia. Bibia or judge in the sa. Judge no betrim. The more offense, the more not say. The cigar of you or by me. And that femino, the men the main, the men the sedin where you federal court. Ah, the men the sedin obey an amber. The sedin obey, I'm a judge in the general. No, I show there. I need the sedin obey no, or bois, offense, and I charge with the bono, empty, no one switching. Now, my yaki kedi, Obi Mouse are some yaka, Madame Yoka say, I had a mamma to my catch property there, meaning. There wo baby a watch no no one bremo no a switch na nke ka ho na da ho na mum de hwi ya se se anyi de oye o man be gbeni wo ga na ha na se se ra watch n wo bi ma so watch n obi ma so a e be na de na ga na mbra ama no kwan wo botum wa ye as obi a oye o man be gbeni
1: mhm
2: onu yi de o se asam no o de ba ba speak nanyi. Now, I'm a speaker. Where would they? Them are some in the house to know no tree, no way or my emo. Ah, on to member a man before I say, on my enigma, oh, what do I hear? Them members should shave for the chain. That's the dam, I beside the moon, or the bra, or your speaker of parliament, ma, no soup, the dam or okoda. And no, no, no, speaker of parliament. If he honestly obeyed it, would you honor do? Namaranda Kaka, Master Pona, speaker, and who will go up of Parliament, and then the BBWAC. So, speaker, I have a Casada, not your own, let me judge there, or ye be Sada, every name that. Because if you said, then I also to come to a man before him. And to no sense, I'm a car on your day. A man, I watch and what do you know? Well, that was our bottom. What the number of courts? What the number of courts? Not that what the work can do. I don't intend to move to a summer war. When one book will put to a court, I don't know about check, no way, about our bagana, or baby, the parliamentarian, and now today, we do chado, and to go over a camel to my camadafa. Yeah, I said, Naba, no, no.
1: I say, Yemra, Yenim, Mremuno. 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
2: omo ye de ni na your constitution no ma sam constitution a che aye in fifth in the certain asam to obi kwa ya o wo de odo to aye speaker nanyim a mbe a wo ho odo manu ni nyina wo constitution na me ye ka se I'm a film performer. Today, I'm going to share the example of mission acquire. Number ten, number diamond. Now, my character say, "Mr. Wala, aye, Constitution Chapter 10 is on the legislature. So, issue Article 94 on the qualifications and eligibility. On the Ginabio." Na kwana nyimpo botuma afado o de we parliament na wana kasa no ifuha na yefe yoko ene ye article 94 of the constitution eko article 94 2 na a person shall not be qualified to be a member of parliament if he number one, all allegiance to a country other than Ghana has been adjudged or otherwise declared bankrupt under any law or force to be of or to be of sound mind. But if we see one now, Kosi has been convicted. Listen carefully. A year article 94, subsection 2C. A person shall not be qualified to be a member of parliament if he has been convicted, and shall not be qualified. Now, Mopocho, where I saw a quick fire by Tama, Moai, but shall not be qualified, no. Only in America, a person shall not be qualified to be a member of parliament if he owes allegiance, has been convicted for a high crime under the Constitution or high treason, or for any other offense punishable by death or by a sentence of no less than 10 years, or for an offense relating to or connected with election under a law enforced in Ghana at any time, or, listen, maybe I'm the officer to the name, or has been found by the report of a commission or committee of inquiry to be incompetent to hold office. Area. Adi, I'm a Mayan Basa. I'm mom noticing them. Because I'm going to
1: make a true. I say,
2: as I shall not be eligible to be a member of parliament. If he, I hear 94, 3.
1: Raya, unim, I say, na issue, no po, I shall see ever. Eti ya mkoma chuchwe na fei ni asasye. Eti ma minya wanyumri.
2: Mamisha kazi ni mwye na se ochana pa na mwaba.
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2: 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Under our laws, no, even under the constitution, I wanted to get to the exact provision. No, what has happened to this gentleman? Right now, he's under somebody's country's laws. And to the country's laws, no, one that will pay the way and one brand of my friend, one year and obey it. Now, may we hear only in there, he would bring these matters to the notice of the Speaker of Parliament, and the Speaker of Parliament onim da oro kwadunu, there are a number of sittings are a parliamentarian na entum amba parliament. I think 15 times. I was trying to find the exact position for you. But the question is, amama my abaf no de kaka. There are a number of times that over there otum oduba parliament. Ah, so the number of times, you know, in two mamba, na speaker has not given you permission, automatically it disqualifies you from a parliamentarian, to be a parliamentarian. The maraso, na managasa atumi, onaraso she doroko, na doroba, na opede ujiado, other designer, is entitled also to do that. But yet, the medida, Sabi, oh, Tumukon Katina, Obey Mandu, Asami Abe, him how many days are, Asami Crab of Court, and so forth and so on. Next, them making, Bobo Yokan, what is the beam cry? 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Ghana Hana tries Oteki on certain number of days. 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
1: I'm going to be able to get a little bit of a
3: everyone, well, you have them. I buy a new to a shaman thing.
1: You, I buy me into
3: you. Yo, everyone, Mamintia, Namintia, and Eboa.
1: Me ma set my agenda me yem show topic da pon so e de ye show
3: everyone
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4: 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Now, Moses Abosu or co-organizer for region, Yam to Abanum Manu Pamu, or Muba Boa Patu Yepa. 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
5: 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going to be to Viano, and I'm going to be able to be a number of people, and I'm going to be able to be a number of people, and I'm going to be able to be a number of people, and I'm going to be able to be a number of people, and I'm going to be able to be a number of people, and I'm going to be able to be a number of people, and I'm going to be able to be a number of people, and I'm going to be able to be a number of people, and I'm going to be able to be a number of people, and I'm going to be able to be a number of people, and that's the way, and yet, wait, and who's also at the same. Never saw him, and your man from the Kennedy's jail, and yet, you're booking a deal at the Stalin, you never saw, and let me go, yeah, I was so shattered, but now you say, I did the Tolebro man, and for Uncle Fedim, Bonnie Embro, and my Mogan, and my Tazi Dimbono.
1: Yeah, that's it. My main for Baku in Chattel, not main for me, AC. 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

0: good evening, Sonko Kwa Eba Dom 106.3 FM. 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
0: 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These are some of the things or show or call gathering or the over call wedding engagement hey woko srana dafuka oko to draft to see baby but dynamic chene mami mora no display ne do a respect dia ne do fu dia manu Mr. Enoch
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0: Yeah.
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0: okay
1: but say to say the amount for you won suo mu ni ade na no de enye very bad
0: ensure respect
1: yes apart from say ensure respect and spirit moves
0: okay
1: that's various kind of spirits and ante
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0: boring
1: so dia say e yesa se mu nyina mu dom ho dia one wo a opɛ ene wo a ompɛ no at least meet each other halfway.
0: Wow.
1: Because one, so your bar, no kunu pegam ansem. An answer or person someone a kick and yes, or name mad the dawa one thing.
0: Okay.
1: But some common nenije home.
0: Mm-hmm.
1: One, as say woman who's a winning and we are mature.
0: It's good.
1: Winning and winning uncle.
0: Okay.
1: Inti, nenije wona who winning your home, meet him halfway.
0: Okay.
1: One, yes, sir. Obey your bar or no sooner nije home.
0: Oh,
1: yeah, no. Or any boss uncommon.
0: Very naughty.
1: On any bebon common, but once I feel, even though so husband or yet not doing so or tramping, but some common, obey her nature training, a crank.
0: One is a mem and mupe naughty ladies.
1: Oh, yes, sir.
0: Yes, mupe naughty ladies.
1: I'm a boy and say, yeah. Explore.
0: My mom mass or my explore.
1: Debbie. Mema so mo espo.
0: Ema mutie.
1: Enti bema, enti na bema ya de. Na okopem. Na ofo se waye mistake. Anase oye mfunso a. He doesn't complain to anybody. Oye chest out. Na waye embrace. No we taking the decision. No we take another line. Yes. That sana
0: you be
1: mema. Debi. Mema eye nkrofo a.
0: Egu aware o.
1: Yes. Enti na make am say Obano, who bema on anity.
0: Okay.
1: Now who say, okay, bema men anity, no, say, ni say, ni say, ni say, no, non so, pe, may a day, and my engaging, no. In that manner, on qua bontin, cause take his eye engagement, no.
0: Okay.
1: Because I want my bema some grew fear, or a qua bontin, I could pass.
0: Sure.
1: Yes. I did be a one man.
0: But one more bass from grew for a band to be in qua bontin.
1: Obaba qua bontin, bako.
0: Okay.
1: I would say, my consumers.
0: Okay.
1: Sana nyame bo. But usha yase penifobu baby say about two crutch be my dear.
0: Sure.
1: In fact, a two no.
0: Mudi wule wuna.
1: Ube shema. Anka ne bo ye den chen dan ne bo. But ye di two na betri be my dear.
0: Mm-hmm.
1: E chile o say oba o dan be ma. No matter what. And in a Bible, they can say, or Barbara, who has seen me, who bear my door, yet it. So, what I say,
0: yeah,
1: I am not a beer, sir, a you know, hono, yen, yen, yen, so that I say, I'm brassier, and son or drabber.
0: Miss Amokia, where any animal money be at this public display of affection, sometimes a I don't know about you guys, but more a mamma, as I say, is a baby, a monster dampe, a mamma bakuba, and a bears over couldn't cry a woman to mem, and Obenisa. But see, a man in the game, papa, obey Pio Benyan and you could cry back.
1: Yeah.
0: No being will say, I'm the owner of this person. Mina me control this man. What I say, Waba Benya. And enough for me, not for me, no. No one man standing out to say. It be great to me, like I say. Now what you want to hear? You could not be no, like I say. Mmm, yawa. Hey, why ni ya? Mmm, yawa. If you can say, mmm, my sweetheart wa. Mmm, my wife wa. My wife ma. You know, a public display, maybe because you should be able to let the people around know, say. America so ba monje onu ana o medru ye ma ye hu how would us fa done fa but as a mum mema no de e binu mu enya de e ye jama en bodudu ona mu bu amu se mo test out ni ti ana said ye
1: nyini nyina na tsa
0: obehwa
1: bema abosu no Enema be brinya be maden e ba na oba side.
0: Okay.
1: Because the very first bema yango pondi ni si ho emra nyame hyema no no obumra no so because of oba anti awanwe ne humie no.
0: Okay.
1: So women should know their role in men's
0: life. And what is their role?
1: Their role ni se oba se obu bema uma bema hu se oye onyame.
0: Yeah.
1: Nyame ni ho a ono na owo ho. 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
1: 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So you should know the differences between these things because I will mpana niema bebre wo ho a untumi commit wo hu bebre because break up
0: between you.
1: Yes,
0: se mpana twe ne na wo de ji aware no wo do ba no do be money to the extent say you don't want to lose
1: into the obeku ho ama no
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1: Aha, that is where the problem comes from. 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
1: 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But you see,
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1: kwati abrem
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1: na akwa na rutu onya chobedi
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1: e matwe ye pie wo se bi ebi go out just to go and have fun
0: oh se
1: ana bibi ka kra ka wano a
0: and
1: also to me change
0: aha enti na one I was say onipa bia wo ye very conscious of yourself
1: okay
0: say onom nsa if you know how you behave
1: okay
0: na wo hwe na wo overboard bebe e call overboard a wo bebi no so wo call overboard a wo

0: asking me, me, I'm one of them. 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
1: Okay.
0: Other party, no, and Kokasa will be away. You will be, and as you say, the one and an A. Only me a jay, one and an angel, so you will be nay. So be an hour in your shay.
1: Okay.
0: A brain as a salmon, and a winyamre, and yen said, you know, ye be. Your way, sir, our ear, wish you will be more champion. Mura warrior, your name, Babemwa. Definitely near my business, sir.
1: Definitely.
0: More outing, near my be
1: my
0: good dear business, sir. Because they say seriousness, I boom. We did a grow chubby beer near my before I say.
1: Mm-hmm.
0: And they say, and I was a seriousness, kakrabim. I was a jai, expenditures be near my beer to a win ya. Your set priorities, my home, because in Quarabim, it won't mean ya near my beer first now yet.
1: Okay.
0: First now come on, kwa. Until the moment you decide to say, Diana, no crown, no, young copy bibini. Priorities among in set priority in both San Yomana and Nanka Moya single and Amoyano a film because MBTM may come priority. No,
1: but I was a film in a film cry.
0: Intimate film cry. A woman number the bar could be a film now spies it up on Yama. A woman number the inquiry said, Inquire and Subi who said, oh, BB saying so. A new holiday be a but a woman a ba.
1: All right. Yanko Fakos, Kakra, Uti Aduman 06.3 FM, Media de Bella de Allrounder. Do you mind Uti, Eodo Ahumasu, and a Uti? Why Uti, me wa TikTok, Mpatuado, comment, Fawa, Mekai Amau. They might make a calls, Najase Yedidi, and Komo Kama Kama Pa. Musube Twidu Adventure,
2: Sabela mi chama brano no Sabela ya mishia mo pa Sabela won se aso mo ke won ya mishia because eh adi a se o se e careful as I don't go to be no top ka mo bro tu jana won mi me chama ja fo na me kan 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time bo se be me pia me fa me game pio yeah me pia no fa me game pio because
1: and o fere se o ni ni be pi
2: oh we se me ni se ni what here so at se
1: what you say
2: oh about the weekend which
1: Matika sir
2: Obi ani do one partner say so we never was even say who do one partner who no partner say he be na no partner be ko so at say and eh we be answer na we eh our time am we be agun time am we be munimo so me get kwa me pia e we be na ko we go and find out in Pandi and Fanonco, come in the same what's here. Aha, and you know, and I would say sometimes when I say a bow moa, sometimes a bow moa, Bamanocon, on green wool, on out in Quanin, so. So I say, on general, what is a brand say, oh, wow. Bama Quajuma can on general, maybe the or general fair or junior crown fair, and your banner fair. And sometimes, you know, as instead of bearing a girl, as instead of bearing a relationship, but I to me, dear. Me anya born tin I be abeku so me never chair say do anya bad
1: na chair say we don't know
2: yeah
1: okay
2: yeah me that say
1: on god in here all right me that say hello
2: hello
1: me ma akwa baba odo ahumaso good evening me ma akwa baba odo ahumaso
2: mo don so
1: but odi ni baby aw kase free
2: but you from coming be kase free kaswa.
1: Okay, Kaswa phone now. What is saying?
2: Kaswa phone, you want your
1: book? All right, then I'm not sure what you
2: mean. Hey, Mr. Sir, I saw making you need to be open.
1: A money, I know it's you. A money,
2: Wally. You gave him young Wally. You call you or your crew. And I'm decided that you be kind. Because I'm saying, you can't train Kaka. A search ya, the same one now. I have come up. In Jimmy found a day, a Monday, and I'm a chill day. Monday to Friday, a be a minister. It's my same one number back. It's the money and the becca, Ubia becca, Nidia, na apa. And they give it to you. It is this cabana missing on a bra, such a dear, a fair mice, a mamma, maybe a cozy king, the such a young lady by a mound of fever. A kind of school, sister. That is a person in your aunt, such a mean quagman to make him remember the walk of she and son of a quagman. It's a nature day crack, cran and crack. Or by if you know, eh, let it be our Bibian old wolf. We are no wolf, and while I'm back, I saw crime, maybe you would then. Oh, we are no one to know where back I saw a baby. And you may be sure, I'm not back, I saw, not cool, who couldn't talk rally. Back. On my side, she knew she knew to
1: talk rally.
2: Sisi ya wapa kini ni yama ni ya asya Oko takwa ni Mtu mene mtu na mdu Wapa kini ni ya mechi ya Wapa kini ni ya Odani bebi na mtu mtao
1: Mwane na u
2: Ini ba
1: Ani ya mpunache
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2: Nisi nono
1: Mati na how many years Mati na how many years
2: 4 years
1: on a sacha dodo. It to turn
2: it back.
1: It to turn it back.
2: I mean, especially
1: on Emma. Idea.
2: Oh, my team, I'm in a minority. Idea me for the year, man, the team take it. Oh, by Woody and the old mammy J. Comarket. Oh, mammy, go for Weber. Mammy, you're the bandit.
1: But boss, eh? Me a baby, Bema. And then what do? Then you know what do?
2: It's not a man.
1: It was the same Casano, and think the same as him now. Kind what do I mean, Impo? And then go my intention of doing this, sir. Kebed is overco. But so, when you know what, dear? And so, Connor would don't say, dear, what can I? Quay no idea. 4 years, dear. No, minim said ya motifa. But Oba, for good years, a young one, you
2: feel high.
1: Tienyo, for good years, or no namu cobbin, you know, she am memo mupeno. Ebia catcher is on Oba Wareno. But Tiemi, Ebia catcher a bem or banis on Oba Wareno. Only would tin a beer. Oma, one more chance. We want to say 4 years, it is enough. Man, she ya mimine betim. And you disrespect you. I say, I didn't mean why. We be behave abnormal.
2: Oba, anyone.
1: Nyim kache.
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2: 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Asano mejai. Ana.
1: Dabiyo. Oh, a dear neck counting. A basam neck counting.
2: Oh, my shell, and a make a day. Then you are village. May I see a deck clatter?
1: Now, not the one warren
2: plant.
1: Minjin to win him. One warren poor. This things will still happen. Impossession the Kawan poor. Commissi de Kaimaba. Miss Mrs. Abyssin, Minkodia de Wahami and Sana Maba. Ya warren impo. Ebesi. Ain't you know
2: what is here? No, fine. Emily Chabia, Ebaya, Tala Patunia, and
1: you know, says the Uncle Takradi. No one has the Uncle Takradi.
2: With the Uncle.
1: Ah, and you know what the Mimi or Bani is, so you mean your Bessia. My country is straight there, Uncle. Nebra Bayano Wadi. Emumako no see on your Bioma. Name would then any Ojida Bibido. 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
2: oh oba me she mishi anu na mbo 29 ano ono wo 19
1: years mase se wo sen 4 years de na se so no wo
2: I mean 34 ano no wo 29 about your moment.
1: Me and Minchiado. Ain't the munya mofra, brother. Say, Juma.
2: About me, a Juma, no one won't you.
1: I don't know, you, Juma.
2: You're on the move for the local. 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
1: Timmy. 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
2: Hello. Hi, good evening, Pacho. What is saying? I don't so okay,
1: right. Yo, medas, yeni kuma ne low radio ne kakra ma. Low radio na mami. Low radio na mami.
2: Opana wo si do I cancel I am.
1: Hi.
2: No problem be. I say e be ha me kakra. Na we name the much my which part is cancel the which part and the cancel of air so I don't know.
1: Okay, I said I need counsel about onim die wo ho betumi ama wo adwun tire.
2: Last week
1: Dabi bat say enko mo bi dianka ubejina so na producer aje wo number. O de be man ba say who contribute to ye ye yi ne dia wo betumi akasa.
2: Okay, me pan sa me pedenka menye no number na e da akasa of air.
1: All right, any producer bed you will contact later or before. Aye.
2: Doctor.
1: That's it. And I'm in your own van to phone cut in a wall frame. Hello? 0302216561. And now 0302216561 for
2: Hello, good evening.
1: Good evening, Mima. I'm going to go to the house. But you didn't be your cousin.
2: I'm bad weather.
1: Hi, baby.
2: Hey, you. You couldn't have a jana, what then you did, you know, no one was
1: there. Hey, Kuben, I'm a jana, I'm a baby.
2: Baby, I'm a woman, I'm a woman, I'm a
1: woman. Oh, baby, fetch me. Baby, fetch me. We know, darling.
2: Oh, my brother. You. Who be your mommy, Jimmy,
1: Jimmy, don't go on.
2: And go see, Debbie.
1: Yeah, me don't hear Jimmy, what?
2: Yeah.
1: Me don't hear Jimmy, D.
2: Would I hear radio soon? Can you better say what you?
1: Mate, Cassa.
2: Auntie, brother.
1: Yes, darling.
2: Oh, I do know her.
1: Mm-hmm.
2: It depends how things are.
1: Okay.
2: Oh, say, I'm not going to be able to do it. Baby, I only obey in a
1: number. Okay,
2: then we did this.
1: Yeah,
2: I know a war. And now, say, Bia, Mini, or by me, I give up by a yellow penny. The woman said, or by me, Bema, and now, especially say, or by no, I woke up from. Once I am a man, more side by a moya, more woke up for now, more plan to money street, now more than to money be a kumokomun. Na be mano aji akota na bo ne bo loku ta o ba ni back na mo na moko
1: mm
2: no mo aye me special
1: wow
2: the who I am a papa.
1: Wow.
2: So in this way, say me only a number. And then we know, say, yeah, why for Biaso Sumua, Ubu Sampa, Ubini Nayena, and Namu. But in here, go by me, say, a groomer son, I make off you, I know. Oh, sometimes people do that thing because of jealousy. O pese se bi o bi e hu se na anti vela sa o do na se sa no enche o o mo a o mo di o mo do e ye shoshu se o be steady pa o mo mo di o do e ye shoshu ni a dia two Facebook ni dia ye we ni na no e ye show keke within 3 days na wari no asenyegu ni a san dia beto Facebook bi o. Oh, people want say nipa ye home say this and that, this and that. So don't know and check 3 days ago and then you home can change. Oh, I may you know. Oh, I may chance in you. Oh, au revoir. Just show a chunk one. Oh, I may sound don't know. Say, yeah, na a disgrace. A disgrace. Or final medal. Also, don't me. Eh, yeah, menu befia. And then the demo send you no can say only Obano wo demo na yeah papa yam say papa yam neka demo only Obano wo demo na on sadru ha on sako hanu Obano I was saw yede or tia se ne jao no so good yes yao oh but enye kumu and then in kamu any nkoko no mu any mponche no mu yomu diye wo kumu na ye nipa diye ye ye diye ne ye wo demo oh and te se bibine ye ya. We should know the difference between human beings and animals. I will say you who is a share that ye nipa any moa and tim. Bible now first say mwane ye intin. Now mwane ye who nipa the senya who has been in yansa. We say mwa ye sa into wo so ye sa. Then what are you talking about? Okay, say ya kin be ye juma correct say nipa the senya ya ware ti a ware asia. Anansi ye ni ye go forward ye wo ni wo pra na wo pipi na mwa. Fine, on plan about bow with them. And to come Katana Moko Kuma Banu, and one I obey my sorry. I'm sorry behind the track. It won't be fear. Nanny, I'm more yet no more yet. They come over that say, it's a Bible and said, yeah, say a corner so. And to show a corner so, I hear, baby, I'll be my best. So, sometimes I told you, I'll be my best sorry.
1: Okay.
2: I said, come home and do what you want. So, Shana Woku, Nadina, sorry, now Shana, oh, you're we, yeah. Oba, my uncle P. Moko, Moko Jim, when you were P. And then you come home because I say, you come home, I say, a corner bonnie, and a corner bonnie.
1: But
2: thank you, Zara.
1: When I ask Miss Lemon,
2: or maybe an adventure, all my words in it.
1: Hey, you been asked, I'm not caught up. But already, you know, yes, I be you with you simple.
2: Well, I'm the part of the Memphis.
1: Radio, no, radio, no.
2: Bella Malunu.
1: Medasi, udini baby awukasefri.
2: Bella the all-rounder.
1: Oh, baby.
2: Chale, Miss Filutu.
1: Miss me Filutu, stand up, baby.
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1: Amen. 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Hello, 0302216561 and 0302216562. They found the pump me a nuna me the calls, no? I bury you. Hello? Good evening, Mimo. I'll come aboard one home as
3: soon.
1: But I did miss some more, don't so.
3: No, don't so.
1: Would you need baby? I will cast it.
3: But on the baby, baby, me face a butcher lakeside.
1: Lakeside, would you need the same?
3: David.
1: Dave.
3: Yeah.
1: Okay, Dave, you need to come.
3: The patch of a mini or baby tea. If one is a mini or baby train.
1: Okay.
3: Anna,
1: why
3: in
1: one day?
3: If you dear Bankaka, I want to know.
1: If you dear near one, we are dear. Because we are fear dear, we saw Barnakawa, who may be a wound shakawa. It's in the end, we are knocking, and also quiet engagement.
3: But on the quiet engagement.
1: And Abana was on shakawa.
3: That's a minute counting me into me and talk our. Oh my, I say, influence me in a scat of our name is no airship.
1: I didn't come.
3: But you are a Yamanu inquire. But if you are a Yakatana, Mr. Scabby Catalyman now starts a dear talk at that. But you say, Nancy, I know, sir. Oh, yeah, you might be a ninja.
1: Okay, then, oh, yeah.
3: Yes, so when you also see Tonyaman on your scatter crack, no, that means you take back one and so can you know.
1: But first, no, Tissa.
3: Oh, Tissa, Tissa, Obia, Crat, or soon, yeah. And everyone's a meme here, secreting me at night. And a power in Nico Luciano, me, so call market and San Amibushi. Until by Anna, or see. Music and you know, and to me, man's canoe of a new day.
1: Okay.
3: Let me see you, and I need this canoe man. But I don't know, baby, if I say, I've been into me, I've been an IM, maybe any. They always say, I'll be careful, and I'm so okay. And they are all kind of, and you may not talk to Fufano and Amifa and Bejuno. Again, I know, see, on to me, and canon of an IM, and you may not talk to German and Amifa and Bejuma. And I've been an Kazazuka. From my first wife, Edin. And I'm so say, Sadia, and they are Miss Mean to me, a young sir. Oh, being another Miss Benino's crown to me, and your mammy. And upon Patapasu on your Benino.
1: Producer, but your number you didn't come on later. Why?
3: But
1: all right, last call and here they call Snacy. Hello.
4: Hello.
1: And our baby aunt to me for him. Hello.
4: Hello.
1: My mama kwa ba board down home so.
4: You don't so.
1: My patcho would be any baby honorable.
4: Enoch.
1: Mr. Enoch, my patcho had to say.
4: Because I say, we don't know you.
1: Hey, Asemo, Nipana Dosu, your fans, Naya Pepredo. You see, science in a unyay. Line as I cut you. Hello.
5: Hello.
1: Oh, I know, Coco. The Marcola board round, Maso.
5: Oh, don't so, my
1: bachelor would deal. Oh, Midas, may run out, I was in
5: my mind. And then you deal with
1: the Midas.
5: I think it's so fun to me.
1: So fun to me, Marquaba.
5: Yeah, me do. I can make her say, Yakupon Boon, if I'm. On the associate of the two, Nipa and him wanting. Nipa de, on my year, I was to be disciplined. By more de, Jawan, sir. I'll share quite more digging at the Bontina, Nipa de Catayan. You see, Adia and Yakupon Cassa, it's your Catayan, who now a Bontin, it's your so near dinner. I was maybe beyond the quans and the quans and the quans. Oh, now here, Bible, so I'll see. Maybe I be in, I'll say, machine, I mean, you see, sir, and money, member, and then, so I'll see to me, dear, the hot machine and copper, and na se kasi akona ba yi munti no bebia ne ye de hwede ti se 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
1: what's the that?
6: Oba biara wa wareno. As I said, we say we are bad. You gotta be you gotta spoil on bed.
1: You and mean the lady got to spoil?
6: Yes, and yes, sir. Taji is if we be back up on my own side, yes, it will be free to turn up wide, you know, who could be free to see Ako Oba Kronovo. Check. Most especially Christians they pray awali a good because they think say and I start away here and away here and away here sister one say amen wale
1: one say at now mame no papa nchini
6: Pajosi.
1: Oh say at no mame no papa njesa na wo chiri.
6: That is the word. One say ya men worry because who worry who could be the. Ele die so enye gwane wa nyamwe ni. Ena sai die no wa obi be catch so we ni we be ko bo nsam je. Enye nke men di mpo because who furu bia na ho sita wo si. Wo si so wo si. Empty so who could say opeji bewa sanno. The Ukraine of the Dogia, two to Nagy. Ukraine of the Dogia, two to Nagy. Ukraine of the Dogia, one to Nagy. The sons of Ukraine, who could one cosse, one power of the Oroko, them Abu Dundam, Amawaka, maybe Okosu could be. We can be in a chain of a thing, Trati, Wasepa, Mensayan Kamenware. A Kedi, any Kotidi, 30 BN, and a number two. A warriors who worry,
1: hey, what time on all? Get you, I see.
6: Who worry that? As you say, will be a walk for dummy. Who's in a child so wouldn't want to see ya? And I say, will be a football first because we have a ball. So, me and come up when you say, you are a binary, hold on, don't say, your tongue crowd of one, where you sit off. It's the best of me trying to say, a warrior and him, and I see difference with the room, who's who worry ya? It's that. Move from my mamma, not all on the show. Now, but you come away.
1: Me ba cho me mame e wa homi jie mu kakra enche.
6: Mbeti ne.
1: Ah, sa. And I know it's you because they be o ti odo ahun maso.
6: Ah, me kura na mrebi na me tie ba opa. 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
1: ya wari
6: ye nche ye. 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Pa, pa, pa, pa, pa.
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